0: From the National Center for the Performing Arts in Beijing, that was the powerful Symphony No. 5 by Shostakovich. The NCPA Orchestra was conducted by Zhang Xian. Next week we head to California for a series of concerts with the Los Angeles Philharmonic. Gustavo Dudamel will lead the orchestra in the world premiere of Ellen Reed's Earth Between Oceans and Richard Strauss's An Alpine Symphony. I hope you'll be listening. Coming up shortly from Beijing, selections from Prokofiev's ballet, Romeo and Juliet.
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0: Since its founding in 2010, the NCPA Orchestra has established itself as one of the most adventurous and dynamic orchestras in China, and has earned an international reputation through performances abroad. Zubin Mehta, Fabio Luisi, Long Long, Yuja Wang, and Renee Fleming are among the orchestra's many collaborators. Next, we head to the passionate, dangerous world of Shakespeare's Romeo and Juliet, as seen through the eyes of Sergei Prokofiev. In his ballet, Prokofiev turns Shakespeare's story into music of astonishing color and energy. We hear the swagger of the knights, the elegance of the ballroom, the tenderness of young love, and the violence that ultimately tears a city apart. Leading the NCPA Orchestra is Myung-Won Chung in selections from Prokofiev's ballet, Romeo and Juliet.

All the Drama and Tragedy of Shakespeare. Selections from Sergei Prokofiev's ballet, Romeo and Juliet. Leading the NCPA orchestra was Myung-Won Chung, bringing an end to this concert from China's National Center for the Performing Arts. This program was produced by Daniel Goldberg. Special thanks to Rebecca Neistat, the WFMT Radio Network team, and the media team at the NCPA. The executive producers are Roger White and Jennifer Ho Kwong. Next week, our series of concerts from the LA Philharmonic begins as Gustavo Dudamel leads the orchestra in the world premiere of Ellen Reed's Earth Between Oceans and Richard Strauss's An Alpine Symphony. I'm Jan Weller. Thanks for listening.

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1: I'm Elliot Forrest, and it is my pleasure to welcome you to the next broadcast of the radio series from the Chamber Music Society of Lincoln Center. David Finkel and Wu Han, Artistic Directors. Now in its 57th season, the Chamber Music Society is one of the world's leading chamber music presenters. From its home in New York's Alice Tully Hall, on tour and on recordings, the Chamber Music Society delivers dazzling performances by virtuosic musicians to countless devoted listeners. Today's program features lyrical masterpieces by Franz Schubert. We'll hear two of his groundbreaking songs, sung by baritone Nikolai Borchev, followed by Schubert's glorious uplifting piano trio in E-flat major. Here's CMS co-artistic director David Finkel with more on this program.
2: It is hard to believe that Franz Schubert only lived to be 31 years old. He wrote so much music in such a short time, works that truly changed the course of music history and bridged the gap between classical and romantic styles of composition. Today's CMS program highlights Schubert the Melodist. We will first hear two of his songs, sung by baritone Nikolai Borchev with Gilbert Kalisch at the piano. The first, An Schwager Kronos, is a dramatic setting of a poem by Goethe, which depicts Kronos, the unstoppable flow of time, as a coachman. We hear the driving horse and carriage in the piano as the voice sings through stages of accepting the inevitability of aging. Willkommen und Abschied, or Welcome and Goodbye, based on another of Goethe's poems, starts with cheerier fare, but ends with the confusion and ambiguities of farewell. Both songs show Schubert's knowledge of the human voice and its singing, storytelling abilities. These lyrical capabilities come through in spades in the piece that we will hear on the second half of the program, the Piano Trio No. 2 in E-flat major. It is a brilliant showcase for Schubert's melodic abilities. The main tunes of every movement are long, sung, and capable of evoking so many different stories and feelings at once. The funereal tone introduced by the cello in the second movement is one of the most beautiful things that Schubert ever wrote. And without giving too much away, that melody plays an important recurring role where it becomes a vehicle for uplifting and inspiring transformation. How fortunate we are that Schubert wrote as much as he did in his short life.
1: Thank you, David. Franz Schubert wrote around 600 songs in his life, and over 70 of those songs were on texts by Johann Wolfgang von Goethe. Goethe was sent packages of Schubert's songs and never replied. Though this was taken as a sign that he didn't approve or even understand the settings Schubert had made, it was more likely a symptom of the fact that Goethe was a popular poet and got too much mail to reply to. The relationship between text and music in Schubert's settings is a testament to his understanding of the poet's work, even if they didn't manage to connect in person. Now, here are baritone Nikolai Borchev with pianist Gilbert Kalisch performing two of Schubert's settings of Goethe's poems, An Schwager Kronos, D369, Opus 19, No. 1, and Willkommen und Abschied, D767, Opus 56, No. 1, Music of Schubert.

0: We just heard the baritone Nikolai Borchev and Gilbert Kalisch, pianist, with two Schubert Lieder. First, Anschwaga Kronos, D369, Opus 19, number 1, and then Willkommen und Abschied, D767, Opus 56, number 1. A performance from the Chamber Music Society of Lincoln Center here on the WFMT Radio Network.
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0: I'm Elliot Forrest. We'll continue this Chamber Music Society radio broadcast with more Schubert, his piano trio number 2 in E-flat major. Here's violinist Sean Lee, who told us more about this massive accomplishment of piano trio writing.
2: When I look at the score for Schubert's E-flat piano trio, there's so much that comes to mind. First, I just think it's so interesting that even though this is a pretty late work, I see there's definitely that admiration for Beethoven and an influence of Beethoven still there. But when I hear the music and just the content of the music, it's just so personal. I feel like I'm opening Schubert's diary and just reading page after page after page. And, you know, you have that love for song and this kind of signature playfulness, and there are parts that sound practically delirious, and there's just so much in the music that listening to it and also playing it, it just really feels like a journey.
0: Thank you, Sean, and now we'll go on that journey across 4 movements full of incredible melodies, textures, and musical adventures. Here's Sean Lee, violinist, David Finkel, cellist, and Juho Pohjonen, pianist, playing the piano trio in E-flat, D929, Opus 100, of Franz Schubert.

From the Chamber Music Society of Lincoln Center, we heard the piano trio in E-flat major, D929 by Schubert, with Juho Pohjonen, pianist, Sean Lee, violinist, and David Finkel, cellist. That concludes our program for today. Join us for our next broadcast for a collection of colorful, playful works. We'll hear the wild jet whistle for flute and cello by Hector Villa-Lobos, a collection of five characterful pieces by Igor Stravinsky for piano four hands, and the lush, swinging, folk-infused string quartet in E-flat major by Antonin Dvorak. Here's a preview.

just a sample of the music you'll hear on next week's broadcast. I'm Elliot Forrest. Thanks so much for listening. More information and a complete list of music played on these broadcasts are available at thechambermusicsociety.org. 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The series producer is Bill Sigmund. 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

This is the Composer's Datebook for September 30th. I'm John Burge. Even during the bombing of London by the German Air Force, the London Blitz of World War II, the BBC Proms concerts continued. True, in 1941, a German incendiary bomb did destroy the longtime home of the Proms, Queen's Hall and Langham Place. But not to be deterred, the Proms simply moved to the Royal Albert Hall in Kensington. Wartime Proms programs included this printed notice. In the event of an air raid warning, the audience will be informed immediately so that those who wish to take shelter, either in the building or in public shelters outside, may do so. The concert will then continue. Talk about pluck. In 1944, the British composer Ray Vaughan Williams completed a new oboe concerto to be premiered at a Proms concert, but a German V-1 rocket that landed dangerously near the Albert Hall led to an early end to that prom season, since the V-1 rockets, unlike the German bombers, didn't allow enough warning time to clear the hall. And so on today's date in 1944, the new Vaughan Williams concerto was premiered not in London, but in Liverpool, with soloist Leon Goossens and Malcolm Sargent conducting the Liverpool Philharmonic.

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The Nocturne Quadrille by Johann Strauss, Jr. You could make the case that Mozart was no fan of the flute. He once wrote to his dad that he couldn't bear the instrument. On the other hand, it's weird to write four quartets and two concertos for an instrument that you despise, isn't it? Oh, along with that gorgeous flute and harp concerto, I just love that one. So did Mozart hate the flute? Well, the jury's out, but I did find a hilarious exchange online where someone said, "No, of course not. He wrote a whole opera about a magic one." And then the response, "Well, that was only because he couldn't stand the regular one."

The flautist Emmanuel Pau, violinist Christoph Poppin, violist Herjolf Schlittig, and cellist Jean-Guyen Queyras, the Flute Quartet No. 2 by Mozart. We're off to Devil's Promenade, coming up next.

Louis Ballard was born in Devil's Promenade. It's an area of Quapaw in northeast Oklahoma. He's recognized as the first indigenous North American composer of art music. He made a terrible discovery after he graduated the University of Tulsa and started work at the Institute of American Indian Arts in Santa Fe. Many of his students had no knowledge of their tribal songs. So what could he do but make it his life's mission to collect those songs and teach them? Here is The Four Moons by Ballard.

The Four Moons by Lewis Ballard. Performed by his usual interpreters, the Fort Smith Symphony. Fort Smith, as of course you recall, was the hometown of Sheriff July Johnson, a character in Larry McMurtry's Lonesome Dove, which is my third favorite book, and I hope it's yours too. A Hail Mary from Franz Schubert, coming up.

The man could write a lead. Ave Maria by Franz Schubert. Misha Maisky performing on cello with pianist Pavel Gililov. The great British composer Ruth Gipps tended to prize her symphonies over most of her other compositions, but she did develop a soft spot for chamber music late in her life. That would be the late 1980s. This next piece is a lovely example of that. It's called Amber Walia. She wrote it as a tribute to her colleague, the composer Adrian Kruft.

Jazz in the daytime, classical at night. WRTI HD2, a service of Temple University's WRTI Philadelphia and WRTJ Coatesville.

What decision would you take back if you could? This English composer decided to attend the Bayreuth Music Festival in Germany in the summer of 1914. When war broke out, he was arrested and sent to a civilian detention camp near Berlin, where he was held for 4 years. It's safe to say he would have skipped the festival if he'd known, but that's just the point. You don't know. All you can do is make a decision based on the evidence you have. Musical Detours, coming up.

Sounds pretty legendary to me. The Norse Legend by Frank Bridge. The BBC National Orchestra of Wales performing Richard Hickox on the podium. Hi, I'm Jake Armerding. Glad to be listening to music with you. Ludwig von Beethoven had a profound influence on Frédéric Chopin. In particular, this next piece, the Fantasy Impromptu. A musicologist once wrote, "The Fantasy Impromptu is perhaps the only instance where one genius discloses to us what he actually hears in the work of another genius."

Oh, I just love that piece. I don't know how to describe it. It's the love child of Beethoven and Chopin, I suppose. Sort of like Beethoven on substances. But the substance that he's on is Chopin. Or maybe the other way around. I'm not sure. But it's delightful either way. Pavel Kolesnikov performing. What are your plans for retirement? If it helps, I'm here with you to say, frankly, I have no idea how to answer that. I kind of feel like I'm just getting started, you know? We're not alone. Folks are retiring later and later these days. This composer and conductor was ahead of the game. He moved to Australia in his 50s to continue his career. At the time, the country had this mandatory retirement age of 65. So he said, no problem. He just took a step to the right, moved to New Zealand to continue conducting. It's three pieces for orchestra by Edgar Bainton.

Paul Daniel, leading the BBC Philharmonic Orchestra, three pieces for orchestra by Edgar Bainton. A quartet born out of grief, coming up next.

Antonín Dvořák and his wife suffered the exquisitely painful tragedy of having their first three children die almost in infancy. It's no wonder, then, that his work from around that time is on the meditative, melancholic side of the line. The man was grieving. I can't even imagine. He put a lot of that emotion into his enormous gift for composing, and this string quartet number 8 was among the results.

The Chilingirian Quartet with the String Quartet No. 8 by Dvorak. Coming up, the fall flowers are blooming.

jazz in the daytime, classical at night. WRTI HD2, a service of Temple University's WRTI Philadelphia and WRTJ Coatesville.

Sometimes a career in the arts was always the plan. Sometimes it sneaks up on you. You're listening to music by a Russian naval lieutenant who enjoyed composing on the side. In his late 20s, well into his military career, he was offered a job as professor at the St. Petersburg Conservatoire. Finally decided his future was in music rather than the military. I'll have that composer and the rest of his piece for you coming up this hour.

the soprano Isabel Bayraktarian, with the chamber players of the Armenian Philharmonic Orchestra, Tall as the Poplar Tree, by composer Gomidas Vartabet. It's 1871. Nikolai Rimsky-Korsakov is a naval lieutenant with no formal musical qualifications. He has no business writing music, but he happens to compose as a hobby, because why not? He lands a musical professorship at the St. Petersburg Conservatoire. He says, I think I'll do music full time. I wonder what his superior officer's reaction was to that. Here's his piece, Scheherazade.

Fritz Reiner, leading the Chicago Symphony Orchestra, Scheherazade, by Nikolai Rimsky-Korsakov. 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

There are certain relationships in life that you just cannot replicate. They're so priceless, you know that they are truly once in a lifetime. And it's not necessarily only romantic relationships that we're talking about. It's friendships, the relationships you have with a mentor, and the relationships that you have with your musical partners. It was their love of music that brought these two musicians together, and that love of music keeps them close. They both have flourishing careers as soloists, but as an unofficial duo, they have experienced a lot of success. You'll hear some of that success when they perform Mozart, coming up in about a half an hour. I'm Jalene Kahn, and it's really great to have you here tonight. I've saved you a seat in the front row for our global encore. Every week around this time, we travel around the world and hear a recording of a live performance. Tonight, we travel to Sweden. The Baltic Sea Festival in Stockholm hosted the Swedish Radio Symphony Orchestra in August, and they performed Hell Mountain by Swedish composer Andres Hillberg.

That piece is called Hell Mountain by Anders Hilborg. It's named after a place in Upper Bavaria, a mountain range whose cliffs loom dramatically over the water. It's a place where Gustav Mahler spent a lot of time during the summer, and Swedish composer Anders Hilborg used that place as inspiration when he wrote that piece as tribute to Mahler. Hell Mountain by Anders Hilborg. It's tonight's Global Encore, recorded by the Swedish Radio Symphony Orchestra on August 21st in Stockholm at the Baltic Sea Festival. Well, if we're going to play music inspired by Mahler, we might as well play some Mahler. That's coming up in just a minute.

Flowers by Gustav Mahler. Pavel Järvi conducted the Frankfurt Symphony Orchestra on Music Through the Night. These two musicians met about 20 years ago when they were both a part of the BBC's Young Musician Project. They weren't really planning on becoming a duo that performed together, but it was just one of those organic partnerships that really worked from the start. Violinist Alina Ibrahimova and pianist Cedric Tibergin, they'll play a Mozart violin sonata.

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WRTI HD2, a service of Temple University's WRTI Philadelphia and WRTJ Coatesville.

This musician is really committed to the future of the guitar. Bokyung Byun curates her performances in a way that both celebrates the rich heritage of the classical guitar while also championing new voices. Byun says that it's vital and exciting for concerts to join the old with the new, and it's her hope that audiences leave her performances with new experiences. Byun has commissioned music by Jalil Rafiq Kaya, whose music might be a new experience for you. His music draws on multicultural influences. He blends Turkish, classical, and folk traditions with Western classical traditions. You're going to hear all of this come together now with a performance by guitarist Bokyung Byun playing Guitar Sonata No. 1 by Jalil Rafiq Kaya.

two really incredible musicians come together on that performance. It's music written by Jaleel Rafiq Kaya, Guitar Sonata No. 1. Kaya is one of two three-time prize winners of the Guitar Foundation of America's International Guitar Competition. He's also the youngest first prize winner of the Joanne Folletta International Guitar Competition. Performing that sonata was guitarist Bokyung Byun, who won the Avery Fisher Grant in 2023. That made her only the second guitarist to ever receive that prestigious grant. Hope you enjoyed that performance on Your Classical Minnesota Public Radio. I'm Jalene Kahn, and it's great to have your company.

Dutch composer Julius Röntgen really left his mark on Dutch musical life. He was a teacher, and he helped start the Amsterdam Conservatory. It was only after retirement that he really focused on composing. Throughout his entire career, Röntgen wrote about 600 pieces of music. Here's one of his symphonies, Symphony No. 18 by Röntgen, performed by the North German Radio Philharmonic.

Symphony No. 18 by Dutch composer Julius Röntgen. David Porcelain conducted the North German Radio Philharmonic. 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

In the midst of some of his most creative and productive years, Franz Schubert's health deteriorated. His health was failing fast, and he even told friends that he feared he was close to death. It was during this time that the sound of his music took an obvious turn. And with this particular piece, Schubert seems to be full of regret for the loss of his youth. His failing health is on his mind, and this is a haunting and melancholy piece. Schubert would live another 4 years after he wrote this string quartet, but he still died young at the age of 31. We're going to hear this entire haunting string quartet by Schubert coming up in less than a half an hour. In the late 1940s, a famous jazz clarinetist asked Aaron Copland to write him a concerto. So you'll hear that jazz influence, especially in the second half of the concerto. Aaron Copland's clarinet concerto performed here by the Nashville Chamber Orchestra and clarinetist Laura Arden.

a clarinet concerto by Aaron Copland. Paul Gamble was the conductor of the Nashville Chamber Orchestra and clarinetist Laura Arden. You might have seen in the news a story about the Nashville Symphony, which is separate from the Nashville Chamber Orchestra that we just heard. The Nashville Symphony has declared a state of financial emergency, suspending their 2026-2027 season, effective mid-October. They've also had to furlough roughly half of its staff and all of the 77 members of the orchestra. They shared news of that announcement on their social media pages.

Paganini Etude No. 3, called La Campanella by Franz Liszt, performed by Georges Baulet on Music Through the Night. During some of his most creative and productive years, Franz Schubert's health deteriorated. And during that time, he wrote this piece of music, which has a haunting and melancholy theme throughout it. It's Schubert's String Quartet No. 13, called Rosamunda.

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0: I used to listen to metal to relax when I was a teenager, which sounds counterintuitive, but I was studying classical music all day long, you know, practicing my violin for 7 or 8 hours and then rehearsals and lessons and coachings and score study. And, you know, it was endless. And I couldn't turn off my thinking brain when I would listen to classical. So I could listen to classical for pleasure, but the pleasure came from, you know, if it was a piece I didn't know, how is that piece structured? If it was a piece I did know, how are they interpreting it? I couldn't just listen mindlessly. So with metal, I could turn off my mind.
1: That's violinist Rachel Barton Pine talking about her love of metal music. It's something that she's always loved. She played in a metal band when she was younger on an electric 6-string violin. She's recorded albums that blends her love of metal and classical music. And coming up, she'll play a heavy metal concerto. Just kidding. I've never been good at practical jokes. Coming up, she'll play The Scottish Fantasy by Max Bruch. And she'll talk more about stepping out of your musical comfort zone. That's in about a half an hour.

Eleanor Bennett with a concert etude by Marcel Tournier on Music Through the Night. Before being drafted by the war in 1940, Gerald Finzi wrote some music for clarinet. He called the piece a trifle, not worth very much, but it immediately became one of his most popular pieces, and it's stayed there ever since.

Five Bagatelles by Gerald Finzi, performed by the Northern Sinfonia and clarinetist Robert Plain. The conductor was Howard Griffiths on Music Through the Night. I'm Jillian Kahn, and it's really great to have your company. I hope you're doing well.

0: Consolation by Cécile Chaminade, performed by Peter Jacobs. Violinist Rachel Barton Pine has recorded a lot of music, and she really enjoys a variety of music that she listens to personally, including metal, which she has loved since she was a kid. Rachel Barton Pine says it's okay to step outside of your musical comfort zone.
1: If you're curious about some rock music, but you're mostly a classical person, you don't have to feel afraid to go to one of those venues. Everybody's very friendly. Everybody's nice. Like, you know, you're not going to get hurt or something. And if you're a rock person and you listen to classical, but are, you know, feel a bit of trepidation setting foot in a concert hall, like, no worries. You don't have to put on a suit and tie. Just put on maybe your nicest jeans and come down and, you know, everybody's going to welcome you. So, yeah, I love it when people get outside their comfort zone and discover some more music in their life, because the more good music, the better.

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food and music go together. There's almost always some type of music on inside a restaurant. You probably go to dinner before a concert. Well, pianist Joel Fan has a blog on his website all about food and composers. He wrote about Beethoven, whose cup of coffee had to have exactly 60 beans. Wagner wrote articles advocating for being a vegetarian, but wasn't one himself. Rossini retired in his mid-30s after making a fortune with his music and then dedicated his life to becoming a gourmet chef. We'll think about food and Chopin coming up in about 45 minutes.

Hélène Grimaud with Intermezzo No. 1 by Johannes Brahms. More piano music coming up with some Chopin in about 40 minutes. Guitarist Pepe Romero says that as long as he can remember, he has thought of himself as a guitarist. And his family really encouraged and nurtured every aspect of his musical life. He comes from a long line of talent. The Romero family is known as the first family of the guitar. Here's Pepe Romero playing Prelude No. 5 by Heitor Villa-Lobos.

Prelude No. 5 by Heitor Villa-Lobos, performed by guitarist Pepe Romero. 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

The Ballet Suite No. 1 by Dmitri Shostakovich. Dmitri Kitayenko conducted the Frankfurt Radio Symphony Orchestra on Music Through the Night. A symphony by Mozart is coming up in just a minute. I hope you can stick around.

The Hofner family was a prominent Salzburg family who were big fans of Mozart. They commissioned him to write a couple pieces of music. And when he got the request for this one, he was just swamped. He sent the music section by section to his father. And it's not like today where you can just email it and get a response in minutes. It was a year or so later that Mozart asked his father, "Can you send that music back to me?" Mozart's Hofner Symphony, Symphony No. 35.

Mozart's Hofner Symphony, Symphony No. 35. Herbert von Karajan conducted the Berlin Philharmonic on Music Through the Night.

Pianist Joel Fan has a blog on his website, and a couple years ago, he wrote about the foods of famous composers. He includes Chopin on the blog, who never lost his love for Poland, including Polish foods. One of Chopin's favorite dishes was braised thin slices of beef rolled around eggs or vegetables or any ingredient, really. You can find that blog on Joel Fan's website. Here Fan performs with the Northwest Sinfonietta, Chopin's Concert Rondio Krakowiak.

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I'm troubled in mind. Well, I'm not. That's the title of the piece. It's a spiritual, one of the spirituals which Samuel Coleridge Taylor arranged for solo piano and Ashley Jackson performing her version on her harp here on WRTI 90.1. Good morning. John Sturge here with you on the downslope of the week and on the final day of our fall fun drive. If you've not joined us yet, become a supporter of this music. Support the music that you love by giving at WRTI.org or give us a call, 866-809-9784. Going to feel a little summery today, 64 at the moment, 80 the high today, and a low around 65, and even hotter tomorrow. Then a little water cooling before the weekend. We've got Antonin Dvorak in this hour and Chopin coming up pretty soon. Here now is Alessandro Marcello's Oboe Concerto. Heinz Holliger, the soloist, with I Musici.

0: A staple of its instruments repertoire, Alessandro Marcello's Oboe Concerto. Heinz Holliger, the soloist, with I Musici on your classical and jazz station, WRTI 90.1. It's 6:19. 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
1: 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I'm Melinda Whiting. 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
0: 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The fact that we have the Philadelphia Orchestra in concert in general is made possible by you. 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We have Antonín Dvořák now. This is A Hero's Song. Andres Nelson leads the Bavarian Radio Symphony Orchestra.

A Hero's Song by Antonín Dvořák. Andres Nelson's leading the Bavarian Radio Symphony Orchestra here on WRTI. Maybe we should be playing that for, say, Kyle Schwarber, Bryce Harper, and especially Alec Bohm in the 10th inning, giving us at least one day of Red October. And we also would like to be able to play that for you. For you, if you're one of the 1,475 people we need to hear from during our fall fund drive, we are on our last day. We have some amount to go, and I'll let you know more about that in the 7 o'clock hour, most likely. But instead of waiting for the count, just be the hero and make your gift to WRTI. 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It's 11 minutes until 7 o'clock. We're going to go there with the second Concerto Armonico by Unico Wilhelm van Wassenaer. Here's the Amsterdam Baroque Orchestra led by Toon Koopman.

0: The second Concerto Armonico by Unico Wilhelm van Wassenaer. Ton Koopman led the Amsterdam Baroque Orchestra.
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0: Good morning, I'm John Search. Hope your day's off to a good start. It's 64, cloudy in Philadelphia, going up to 80 today and low around 65. A pretty summery end of the week. And it is also the end of our fall fun drive. It's the last day, so make your gift now at WRTI.org or give us a call at 866-809-9784. 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We have the third movement of an octet by Charles Martin Loeffler. This is an arrangement by Graham Steele Johnson, who is one of the clarinetists, along with David Schifrin, Bridget Kebby on the harp, Stella Chen and Siwoo Kim on the violins, Matthew Lipman on viola, Samuel DiCaprio on cello, and Sam Suggs on double bass.

0: The third movement of an octet by German-American composer Charles Martin Loeffler, and that was an addition by clarinetist Graham Steele Johnson, who led the ensemble. It would take a while to read all their names, as it would take a while to name everybody who has supported WRTI in our fall fund drive so far. I want to say thank you so much for that. Today is our last day, so if that's not you, today is your day. John Search here with you alongside Bill Johnson this morning.
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0: To get us off to a good start, we should take that number down to at the most 300 by the end of this hour. 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

0: The Stars and Stripes Forever by the March King. For our Suze Alarm this morning, Jerry Junkin leading the Dallas Wind Symphony here on WRTI. 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Of course, we are going to listen to the Stars and Stripes Forever for our Suze Alarm on the last day of our fall fund drive. 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
1: And while you're doing that, you know, think about this. 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
0: 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It's actually more like 19, but make your gift now as we listen to the overture to Gioachino Rossini's La Cenerentola. Mark Minkowski leads Sinfonia Varsovia.

0: The overture to Gioachino Rossini's La Cenerentola, or rather Cinderella, Mark Minkowski leading Sinfonia Varsovia. 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The top prize for us today would be for us to reach our goal, because it's the last day of our fall fun drive and we need to hear from you.
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0: 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Johann Pachelbel's Canon in D. Leila Shayega is on the violin with La Centifolia.

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1: 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I'm Melinda Whiting, pleased to host our journey that takes us to the cultural treasures of Florence, Pisa, and Lucca. 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
3: Stardate October 1st. This isn't a sound effect from a sci-fi movie. Instead, it's the voice of the auroras on the planet Saturn. Radio waves that have been shifted to wavelengths we can hear. They were recorded by the Cassini spacecraft as it closed in on Saturn 2 decades ago. The radio waves are produced by the complex interplay between Saturn's magnetic field and the solar wind, a steady flow of charged particles from the sun. Motions deep inside the planet generate the magnetic field, which is about as strong as Earth's. But because Saturn is much bigger than Earth, its magnetic field is much bigger as well. It fills a huge volume of space. The magnetic field forms a teardrop-shaped bubble around Saturn. That bubble deflects much of the solar wind, but some of the particles make it through. The lines of magnetic force guide some of them toward the magnetic poles. They spiral in, emitting radio waves as they do so. And when the particles hit the upper atmosphere, they create auroras, shimmering curtains powered by the sun. Saturn is putting on its best appearance of the year. It's at opposition. It lines up opposite the sun. It's closest to Earth, so it shines brightest. And it's in view all night. The giant planet looks like a bright golden star. It's low in the east at nightfall and climbs high across the south later on. You can find out more about the planets in Stardate magazine. Details at stardate.org. For the McDonald Observatory, I'm Billy Henry.
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0: An interlude and a dance from Manuel de Falla's La Vida Breve. Kazuki Yamada led the orchestra of the Suisse Romande. The title means life is short, and you know what? 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

0: Some of Mozart's most familiar piano music, the Rondo alla Turca, which closes the piano sonata number 11, Federico Colli on the piano, taking a pretty hurried approach, especially to the beginning phrases of the movement. 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
0: That's right. The next step is to get to our goal for the day. Let's see how close we can get in this hour. We got 4 minutes left, so let's see how many people we can hear from. Be one of those people. Because you're listening now, please know that your participation in our fall drive counts. 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
0: It's a great time to become a new supporter of this music as well. 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
0: The community stepped up. And here's the thing about being part of a music community. We don't all have to love the same things. 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
0: It's cloudy at the moment in Philadelphia, 64 degrees. Gonna feel like summer today, going up to 80 and down to about 65 tonight, and even warmer tomorrow. We crushed last hour's mini goal. We are under 300 supporters to go to reach our goal for the whole drive, which ends today. But that means we still have almost 300 supporters that we need to hear from. 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It's so essential that you be part of this community, which makes this music possible for yourself and for others. 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Our Breakfast with Bach this morning is the opening title movement of the cantata Jauchzet Gott in allen Landen for solo soprano and trumpet. Here are Kathleen Battle and Wynton Marsalis.

0: Breakfast with Bach this morning, the opening title movement of the cantata Jauchzet Gott in allen Landen, soprano Kathleen Battle performing with trumpeter Wynton Marsalis and John Nelson leading the orchestra of St. Luke's. That's made possible by you on WRTI. 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
0: Scrapple with Bach, if you will. 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
0: Yeah, we're so much stronger because we're supported by you. 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While you listen to the second movement of Robert Schumann's Second Symphony, Franz Welser-Merst leads the London Philharmonic.

0: the second movement of Robert Schumann's Second Symphony. Franz Welser-Mürst led the London Philharmonic here on WRTI. 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Supporting WRTI, the Philadelphia Orchestra. Conductor Dalia Stasevska leads the orchestra in Respighi's Pines of Rome, a musical portrait of the famous pine trees found throughout the ancient city. Plus, the orchestra performs works by Sibelius and Anna Meredith, and Gil Shaham returns to perform Saint-Saëns Violin Concerto No. 3. October 9th and 10th, tickets at philorc.org. We're going to hear the orchestra perform some music that was written for them in just a bit. But first, Bill Johnson and I have important things to talk about. We need to hear from you. We need you to participate in the final day of our fall fund drive by giving at WRTI.org or call 866-809-9784.
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0: 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I promised you the Philadelphia Orchestra performing music that was written for them. This is the second of Sergei Rachmaninoff's symphonic dances. Yannick Nizet-Sagan conducts.

0: Music written for our orchestra, performed by the fabulous Philadelphians. Yannick Dizet-Segan conducting the second of Sergei Rachmaninoff's symphonic dances. He was a huge fan of the Philadelphia Orchestra, and he became a huge part of that orchestra's history. And you get to hear about that on WRTI, which is made possible by you. 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
0: 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We have music now by Joseph Haydn, the end of his first cello concerto, Daniel Miller Schott on the cello, and Richard Tognetti leads the Australian Chamber Orchestra.

0: The end of the first of the capital letter great cello concertos. That would be Joseph Haydn's Cello Concerto No. 1. Daniel Müller shot on the cello and Richard Tognetti led the Australian Chamber Orchestra. 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It's the last day. 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
0: 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We have the third movement of Franz Schubert's Piano Trio No. 2 now. We'll hear Lars Vogt on the piano, Christian Tetzlaff on the violin, and Tanya Tetzlaff on the cello.

0: third movement of Franz Schubert's Piano Trio No. 2, Lars Vogt on the piano, Christian Tetzlaff on the violin, Tanya Tetzlaff on the cello. 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
0: And something has just happened that will give you added incentive to make your gift now. 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

0: Aaron Copland's Fanfare for the Common Man, Gerard Schwartz leading the Seattle Symphony here on WRTI on the last day of our fall fun drive. 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
0: 64 and cloudy in Philadelphia. Going to be partly sunny and going up to 80 today with a low around 65, even warmer tomorrow. 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We are under 300 gifts to go. 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And thank you so much if you've done so already. We so appreciate that you're here for us. We have Antonio Vivaldi now, a guitar concerto in A major, John Williams on the guitar with the English Chamber Orchestra.

0: Music by Antonio Vivaldi, which was arranged into a guitar concerto. We heard John Williams on the guitar with the English Chamber Orchestra here on WRTI. 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
0: Make that gift while you listen to the second movement of Ethel Smythe's Serenade in D Major. Odaline de la Martinez leads the BBC Philharmonic.

0: The Scherzo movement of Ethel Smyth's Serenade in D Major, Odaline de Martinez leading the BBC Philharmonic here on WRTI. A fast movement as we are urgent now. It's the last day of our fall drive, and it's the last chance to get in on this flash match.
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0: 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Thank you if you have given so far. We still need to hear from you, so you can give while you listen to something that can give us a bit of a breather. Gabriel Fauré's Pavane, AGOA, leads the Minnesota Orchestra.

0: Gabriel Fauré is Pavon. AGOA led the Minnesota Orchestra. 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I'm John Search. 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
0: The reality is we need you to give now, because what do you love more than on-air member campaigns? 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
0: 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Do it while you listen to Franz Liszt shouting out his fellow virtuoso Niccolo Paganini. This is from Liszt's Paganini Etudes. We'll start with La Campanella. Here's Daniil Trifonov on the piano.

0: two of Franz Liszt's Paganini Etudes. The first one, La Campanella, based on Paganini's second violin concerto, and then the Arpeggio Etude, based on Paganini's first violin caprice. Daniil Trifonov performing on WRTI. A bit frantic music there, but it's the last day of our fall fun drive, and we need you to support this music at WRTI.org or call 866-809-9784.
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0: We are counting down to having 250 people left, 250 contributions left to reach our goal for this drive, and we are down to 7 contributions to get us there by the end of this hour. 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
0: The response during this campaign has been extraordinary. 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
0: Do it while you listen to some Beethoven, the end of his Symphony No. 8. Christopher Hogwood leads the Academy of Ancient Music.

0: Beethoven on WRTI from a symphony he thought very highly of, his eighth, the end of that symphony, Christopher Hogwood leading the Academy of Ancient Music. Bill Johnson and I think very highly of you because you're helping us get towards our goal for this fall fun drive. It's the last day. It's Bill and I's last hour together talking about it, so we need to hear from you now.
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0: We are in the final hours of our fall campaign. 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
0: There's a line in this chorus that translates to "Let's get to work." It's the Anvil Chorus from Giuseppe Verdi's Il Trovatore.

0: The Anvil Chorus from Giuseppe Verdi's Il Trovatore, Riccardo Chailly leading the orchestra and chorus of La Scala here on WRTI. There's a line in that chorus that goes, all'opera, l'opera. That means, let's get to work. And you've gotten to work. 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

0: Music by Vedrick Smetana, evoking the wonderful river, the Moldau, that starts up in the mountains as a couple of little streams and then ends by flowing out through the city of Prague and beyond. Marvelous music from his tone poem cycle called Mavlast, or My Country. The Royal Liverpool Philharmonic Orchestra was led by Libor Pešek there on WRTI 90.1. An inspiring way to start off our time together. And I am Melinda Whiting, very delighted to be joined by Zev Kane today on the last day of our fall member drive, the first day of October. I can't believe how that happened. And the last day of our fun drive. And I've got the wrong fader up. Sorry, Zev. There you go.
1: Hello.
0: You're talking to me now.
1: Hello, world.
0: I had to do it once
1: in
0: the drive, right?
1: You were almost too pristine up to this point.
0: Well, my weakness.
1: It's great to be here with all of you. It's great to be on the final day of our drive. We are feeling the mighty river of your support, and we are so close to getting to that bend at the end of the river. We've gone through the rapids, we've gone through the doldrums and the lulls, and now we need to do a couple more brisk rows to get to the finish. We started out this drive with a goal of getting 1,475 total contributors. We are so close to that goal. We need 243, at least 243 more contributors to decide, I'm in. I'm ready to invest in this station that I've been listening to, that I love, that provides comfort and uplift and inspiration, and now I want to give back to it to help keep it going and going strong. 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
0: 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But right now, this is a very important thing to do. If you have been saying for days now, I'm gonna do it. I'm gonna get there. I'm gonna make that call. I'm gonna make that commitment. But not yet. 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Not now. Well, now is the time. WRTI.org or phone call 866-809-9784.
1: And the magic number has just updated. 238 contributions now we are looking for. Thanks to all of you who've just given to get us to that point. 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

0: Music by Georg Philipp Telemann, a concerto for three trumpets and timpani in D major. 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Here on WRTI 90.1, it's an exciting day, the final day of our fall member drive, and we are very energized and hope you are too. 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I'm Melinda Whiting, pleased to host our journey that takes us to the cultural treasures of Florence, Pisa, and Lucca. Included is a seven-night stay in Montecatini Terme and a chef-led cooking class. 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
1: I'm Zev Kane. That was the voice of Melinda Whiting, who, in addition to being an incomparable radio host at WRTI, is apparently burnishing her credentials as a tour guide.
0: Trying. I probably need to work on my Italian, too.
1: Yes. Yes. Don't we all? Well, it's a good problem to have, Melinda.
0: You know, I'm pretty grateful for this particular problem. Yeah. And we are also grateful for all of the wonderful listeners who have shown their support over the last week. We have had a terrific fall member drive, and we need to keep that momentum going on this last day. Where are we toward our final goal?
1: We have 233 more contributors left to hit our overall goal. We started off last Thursday with a goal of getting 1,475 contributions by 6 o'clock this evening. We are so close we can taste it. 233 left, but, you know, I've never driven stick shift before, but I know that those who do live in fear of stalling out at the top of the hill.
0: I've done
1: Melinda,
0: it.
1: Melinda probably can talk about that, you know, shifting, not shifting into the right gear. I'm going to embarrass myself because I really know nothing about it. However, what I can say is that I know we've come too far to slow down now. We are so close. We don't want to plateau. We need to keep the momentum going, which means it's your turn. If you've been listening with us for the last week, if you've been listening to our appeals, our supplications as to why to give to WRTI, our explanations as to what WRTI is and why it's important in your life, now's the time to integrate all that information and think for yourself. What does this service mean to me, and what can I give back to it? A small donation goes a long way. There's something so powerful about a community coming together, rallying around something like WRTI, a shared mission that we all have and a shared love for this music. We want to keep it going. We want it to go further, but we can only do it with your help. So please take just a couple of minutes this morning. 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You can't miss it. 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
0: Now, are you thinking, they sound a little intense right now? Well, there's a good reason. This is the last day of the campaign, and there is no need to wait to get involved and be part of this effort to bring you more great music. As Zev was saying, it's so powerful. We are all so inspired, not just by the generosity of those who give at a high level. That's lovely when you can do it, if you can do it. But what really floats our boat is the fact that, you know, 1,475 people in a week-long drive can come together with smaller contributions and still have this immense effect on this community, this listening community, this community of supporters who all love this music. If you're inspired by that too, go ahead, put your money where your ears are, as Zev likes to say. Contribute online at WRTI.org or call us at 866-809-9784. And we will hear some music now that is one of my favorite of all time operetta overtures. It's just such a fun piece, the overture to Donna Diana by Emil von Reznicek.

0: an absolutely rollicking overture to the comic opera Donna Diana, music by Emile von Resnicek, with a great opening and a great close as well. And everything in between is just delightful. We heard the Academy of St. Martin in the Fields, led by Neville Mariner, here on WRTI 90.1. It's the final day of our fall member drive, and we are so inspired by all the support that we've received from our wonderful listeners. If you have not quite gotten around to it yet, well, today's your moment. 866-809-9784 is our phone number, or you can make your pledge securely online at WRTI.org.
1: Supporting WRTI, Rowan College of South Jersey, presenting a hymn festival with the Southwest Jersey chapter of the American Guild of Organists. Sunday, October 4th, from 4 to 5:20 p.m. at Trinity Presbyterian Church in Cherry Hill. Lawrence DePasquale plays the organ, with Lisa Marcelli conducting the combined college and community choirs. Proceeds benefit relief efforts for the California fires and Hurricane Helene.
0: Well, I am Melinda Whiting here with Zev Kane, and we have wonderful excitement in the air on this last day of our fall member drive. It is great to hear from so many listeners, and we need to keep that momentum going because we need to get to that total of 1,475 contributions by 6 p.m. tonight. Then it's all over. So now is your chance. And I did declare yesterday Procrastinators Amnesty Day, but it continues today. We love you, procrastinators. It's okay. No guilt here. I'm one too. Just do it now. Okay? 866-809-9784 or online at WRTI.org.
2: 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It takes just 3 minutes. WRTI.org. That number we are chipping away at, the overall goal for this drive of 1,475 contributions by 6 p.m. The end is in sight. We can see the light at the end of the tunnel. 229 more contributions left by 6 o'clock tonight. It would be so great to keep the momentum up this hour, Melinda. I wonder if we can get that number down to close to 200 by 11 o'clock. It's ambitious, but I think it's doable.
0: I think we can do it.
2: It only happens one by one. If you've been waiting to give, if you've been looking for that rush, as some procrastinators often do, as Melinda was saying, there's no guilt. Don't wait any longer, though. Please do it now. Help us stay on track for this goal. We want to keep the momentum going, and every contribution you make is an investment in your own listening pleasure, an investment in the arts and music in this community, an investment in the past that you can honor all the music that has gotten us here today, and an investment, most importantly, in the future of this music, in the future of WRTI, in the future of the arts in our city. 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
0: You know, there's no need to wait for the other guy, because you're the other guy.
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0: 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Let's listen to a very appropriately named piano piece now by the German romantic composer Emily Meyer. She called this piece Tonwellen, or sound waves.

0: Music by the German romantic composer Emilie Meyer from her group of Salon Pieces, Opus 30. We heard a delightful little waltz called Tonwellen, or Sound Waves, played by Yang Tai. Here on WRTI 90.1, where we are in the midst of, no, not in the midst, we're at the end of our fall member drive. I'm Melinda Whiting here with Zev Kane, and we are in the final hours of this membership drive and really so moved by the incredible support that we've been receiving, the momentum that we've been able to keep up with lots of people showing their support with a phone call to 866-809-9784 or an online contribution at WRTI.org. And we have more music ahead, but there's just enough time for you now to make that commitment before we return to music.
1: 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You know, Melinda, I love that little piece, not just because it's great music, but also for what it represents. You know, Amelie Meyer is finally coming to prominence after having been, I think, for a long time, very unjustly overlooked. And at WRTI, that's something we really think about as we curate this station, trying to bring you music that, for whatever reason, hasn't necessarily ingrained itself into the fabric of popular classical music, but is still very worthy of being heard. And it's such a privilege as we curate this station to bring this music to you, to contextualize it for you. Maybe that's a piece that you weren't aware of, and maybe that's an experience you have often at WRTI, where you hear something that you may not totally recognize, but the more you listen, the more you come to savor and appreciate the chance to learn about this kind of music. And it's a service that is quite unique to WRTI. This is not something you're getting anywhere else on the radio waves, or, in my humble opinion, in many other places that you can hear classical music. You know, we are not algorithmically driven here. We are not just trying to give you more of the same. We are trying to spice things up with things that are a little different. It's a curated experience, and that is something that we feel has real value and is worth giving for. So if you enjoy those moments of discovery, of hearing from composers and artists and pieces that you didn't know existed before but are so glad to have ringing in your ears, now is the time to contribute in support of it. A little bit goes a long way. One by one is how we're going to get it done. The drive ends at so glad to have ringing in your ears. Now is the time to contribute in support of

The revelatory performance of a piece that you feel you know well, but you never heard it performed in quite that way. Or there's the piece from a composer you've never heard from before. Maybe Emily Meyer was a good example of that for you. So it's that sense that somebody has chosen this for you. You may have 1,000 CDs at home, or sorry, CDs, downloads, whatever. but the point is not. So the sense of discovery here is that someone has thought about how to put it together. And so you don't have to do that thinking. You don't have to say, what do I feel like listening to right now? Turn on WRTI and chances are you'll be surprised and delighted. And that is worth supporting. WRTI.org for an online pledge or 866-809-9784. Let's get some inspiration from Igor Stravinsky.

0: Music by Igor Stravinsky from his wonderful ballet, The Firebird. We've heard the berceuse and that incredible finale. A performance by the London Symphony Orchestra led by Claudio Abbado. He's from the 1919 revision of his Firebird suite. And Stravinsky, great way to finish this hour. And it will be even better and even more inspiring when we hear from you on these final hours of our fall member drive. 866-809-9784 is our phone number, or you can contribute online at WRTI.org. 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And we have some news, Zev Kane.
1: Yes, we do. 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Again, we don't know when this match is going to end. They are fickle like the weather. 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
0: 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Zev, there are only 7 hours and 2 minutes left in this campaign. My goodness, we've got a lot of work to do, but I know that our listeners can step up to the plate and make it happen. 866-809-9784, WRTI.org. And yes, you did just hear me make a baseball analogy.
1: I was going to say.
0: It's the only time you will hear me.
1: Well, I know Melinda is not the biggest sports fan among us. But
0: nothing wrong with sports.
1: But, you know, just to extend the baseball analogy further, not to bring up recent wounds, but, you know, the Phillies really struggled with that magic number to clinch the playoffs. They took it to the very end. WRTI's magic number is 223. We are looking for 223 more contributions by 6 o'clock tonight. Let's not be like the Phillies and wait till the very, very last second to clinch. Let's keep the momentum going and going strong. 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And if you're looking for an added incentive to give, now is a really great time to give, isn't it, Melinda?
0: It's the member match. 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You know, whatever your day looks like, there's a place for WRTI in it. I always love to think about what are people doing between 10 and 2 every day? 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
0: And while you're there, you can make a contribution to WRTI at WRTI.org, or you can call us at 866-809-9784. That flash match is still on, $25 added to your contribution. But you need to give quickly because these things end without warning. So make that contribution right now. Well, we've been very, perhaps a little intense, and we're going to calm things down now because it is, after all, time for today's morning meditation, which we bring you each weekday at 11 o'clock here on WRTI. And fun to drive or no fun drive, the meditation must happen. And it's beloved music that we're going to hear now. If you think back to the Ken Burns documentary in 1990, The Civil War, a really wonderful theme, the music for that series were various variations on a piece by Jay Unger called A Shokan Farewell. And it's been arranged both by the composer and by others in many, many different ways. Today we hear a new release of an arrangement for two saxophones, piano, harp, and cello.

0: Lovely music and a lovely arrangement. That music so familiar. Jay Unger's Ashokan Farewell from the Ken Burns documentary series The Civil War from a couple of decades ago. Well, more than a couple, actually. But it seems like a kind of an eternal piece, this little waltz. And this arrangement is particularly lovely. It comes from a new release on the Navona record label featuring saxophonist Otis Murphy, who was the solo saxophone in this arrangement. The arrangement is by his wife, Haruko Murphy, who is at the piano. We also heard a second saxophonist, Masaki Tadanuma, and two other members of the Murphy family, harpist Renee Murphy and cellist Ethan Murphy. So lovely arrangement and a perfect morning meditation, a perfect way to achieve some serenity in the midst of a busy day. Well, we are going to try not to erase that serenity now, Zeb Kane and I, but we do have some important work to do before we hear more music. And that is to update you on where we are in terms of our overall goal, 213 gifts left to go before 6 p.m. tonight, and we have a flash match still on. And what does that flash match mean?
1: That means that every contribution made right now automatically unlocks an additional $25 from the member match fund. 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Now's a great time to give. We don't know when this match could end. It will blow in and blow out before you know it. So take advantage of this. It's a great way to increase what you can give to WRTI. It's an awesome deal, and we need your help to chip away at that goal. 213 more contributions by 6 o'clock tonight. 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
0: And we know what WRTI means to you because you're listening right now. 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
0: Let's have some music by Franz Joseph Haydn now from one of his London symphonies. This is the finale of his Symphony No. 98.

0: Music by Franz Josef Haydn. We heard his Symphony No. 98 in B-flat major, the finale, with those few measures of harpsichord solo near the end, which Haydn himself probably played at the premiere. As the conductor, he would have been sitting at the keyboard. We heard a performance by Il Giardino Armonico and the Basel Chamber Orchestra, combining forces under Giovanni Antonini's direction. And you heard it here on listener-supported WRTI 90.1, where we're in the final hours of our fall member drive. 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
0: Well, good morning to you. What's left of the morning? I'm Melinda Whiting with Zev Kane, and we are pretty energized and excited by the fact that we only have 206 gifts yet to go to reach our goal of 1,475 for this fall member drive by 6 p.m. tonight. We know we can do it. We're chipping away at that goal. 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
0: Are you that person who really waits for the moment when your gift will go a little bit further, when it will really, really matter? 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

0: Music by Richard Wagner from Das Rheingold, from the conclusion of that first opera in the Ring cycle, The Entrance of the Gods into Valhalla. Well, there's consequences for that later on, but we won't worry about that. We heard a classic recording by the Cleveland Orchestra led by George Sell, and that, we hope, will inspire you to continue this momentum that we have going right now with a flash match underway. $25 added to the value of your contribution when you call us at 866-809-9784 or make your pledge online at WRTI.org. Zev Kane, do we know where we are now towards our goal?
1: Well, there's some real urgency with that match because it ends in just 2.5 minutes at 11:35. Okay. 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
0: We're asking you to get involved right now because these are the final hours of the fund drive. 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And there's urgency in our voices, not just because of this flash match and our desire that your contribution have that $25 added on top of it in these next couple of minutes, but also the sense that we know there are many, many more listeners listening right now, enjoying the music, who are just haven't gotten around to making that contribution yet. 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
0: What do you love most about WRTI? Is it the Philadelphia Orchestra in concert? Is it the opera, which just happens to be Das Rheingold this Saturday? Mm-hmm. Or is it something else? Is it the morning meditation or Friday mixtape or jazz at your request? Whatever it is, we know you value it. 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And if you are able, we encourage you to do that right now. Huge gratitude to everyone who has done so far. And now, your last chance. Call now, 866-809-9784. Get that $25 added to your pledge before the flash match is over, or give online at WRTI.org as we hear three of the best-known etudes by Frédéric Chopin.

0: Music by Frédéric Chopin from his Opus 10 Etudes. We've heard three of the best known of those etudes. The third in E major, known as Tristesse, the fifth in G flat major, known as the Black Key, and number eight in F major, all played brilliantly by the young Yunchan Lim. Here on WRTI 90.1, where we have a sense of great excitement, today we're in the final hours of our fall fund drive, and we urge you to join in and participate. 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
1: 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Conductor Dalia Stasevska leads the orchestra in Respighi's Pines of Rome, a musical portrait of the famous pine trees found throughout the ancient city. Plus, the orchestra performs works by Sibelius and Anna Meredith, and Gil Shaham returns to perform Saint-Saëns Violin Concerto No. 3. 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
0: I'm Melinda Whiting here with Zev Kane, and we are just so inspired by the wonderful participation of our community of listener supporters. 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We are chipping away at our goal, our overall goal of 1,474 listener contributions by 6 p.m. tonight in the week of this fall member drive. Where do we stand now, Zev?
2: Well, we have breached the 200 mark. That
0: Yay!
2: Means we have 190 gifts left to get to the goal. Thank you for that last push during our flash match. We still have some works to do, folks. And if you've been wanting a special incentive to give, well, let me suggest this.
0: Can you
2: let the next
0: it?
2: Piece of music you hear be the reason you decide to participate today? I know it is. I promise you it's a good one. It is a very, very worthwhile reason to contribute. Think about all the music you hear on WRTI, the music that comforts you, inspires you, uplifts you, is your companion, makes you think, makes you laugh, makes you cry. It's all in there, folks. That's why we continue to come back to the well of classical music. It speaks to our shared, greater humanity. It brings us all together, and WRTI is the conduit for that music. We bring it to you 24/7, 365. We are there for you on the ups. We're there for you in the downs. We're there for you when you're fighting traffic on the road. We're there for you as you sleep at night. Whatever you use WRTI for, we are here, but we can only be here because you support us. 85% of WRTI's annual operating budget comes from corporate support and from listener contributions, and the lion's share of that 85% is listener support. We would not be here without you. It's that simple. So please be there for us. We have just 190 gifts left to go to get to the goal of 1,475 total contributions by 6 o'clock tonight. Please, one by one is how we're going to get there. It seems like a big number, but we can only get there when we go one at a time. So please, be the next person to give. 866-809-9784. 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
0: And you've been listening to us for the last week and thinking, I'm really going to do this. I'm going to do it, really, tomorrow or this afternoon or next week. Well, guys,
2: we're there.
0: We're going to do this. I'm going to do it, really, tomorrow or this afternoon or

0: The wonderful finale to the Violin Concerto in D Major by Johannes Brahms. Terrific performance by Janina Janssen. And she was joined by the orchestra of the National Academy of Santa Cecilia, Antonio Papano conducting. 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
1: 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On Sunday, October 11th at the Kimmel Center, Grammy Award-winning conductor and Curtis alum Teddy Abrams leads the Curtis Symphony Orchestra in John Adams' Harmonielehre. Also on the program is Tanya Leon's Pulitzer Prize-winning Stride, written to honor Susan B. Anthony, and Beethoven's Eighth Symphony. 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
0: It's just a few minutes before 12 noon. Our request is coming up at the top of the hour. In the meantime, Zev Kane and I would love to hear from you with your contribution of support at WRTI.org or with a phone call at 866-809-9784. Zev, it's so exciting to see that number, that we're chipping away at that number of contributions we need to make our total overall goal for this fall member drive of 1,475 listener contributions by 6 p.m. tonight, 178 to go. That's terrific.
2: That is absolutely terrific. We are so grateful to everyone who's given so far today and over the course of this drive and our sustaining members who give on an ongoing monthly basis. Just 6 hours and a little less than 3 minutes left in this drive before we wrap things up at 6 o'clock tonight. The great news is that we're very, very, very close to our goal, but that still means we have work to do, and wouldn't it be a shame if we got this close and then
0: didn't quite get there?
2: Ooh. 178 contributions left to go may seem like a big number, and it is, but we're going to get there with your help. 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
0: And maybe you're thinking, they sound a little intense right now. Well, there's a good reason.
2: Coffee.
0: It's caffeine, but it's also fueling this last day, these last hours of the campaign. We are 6 minutes and one, no, sorry, 6 hours and 1.5 minutes away from the end of this drive. And we really want to bring it to a resoundingly successful conclusion. And we know we can do that with your help and keep on bringing you more great music here on the airwaves and online and through our app and all the ways that we connect you with the musical scene in our greater region, whether it's our fall concert preview, Moment's Notice for jazz listeners, and so many wonderful ways that we have of bringing the world of music right to you where you are. 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
0: Well, it's that time of day right at the top of the noon hour where we bring you a request from a listener. 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And thanks to you if you have. 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You can also make a request there, by the way. But first, let's hear from Jennifer in Philadelphia, who says, October is my favorite month. It has my favorite weather. It includes my birthday. And I'd like to hear any music that was inspired by the month. Well, many composers have been inspired by the seasons, by the months, and one of them was the American composer Edward McDowell. We will hear a movement from his Suite No. 1 in A minor for orchestra, Opus 42. The third movement is called In October.

0: Today's request, music evoking October, the third movement of the Suite No. 1 in A minor by Edward McDowell, called In October. Yes, it's October already. Hard to believe October 1st has arrived. And Jennifer in Philadelphia wanted to hear something to evoke her favorite month. And I must admit, I agree with her. October is my favorite month.
1: Really?
0: Although temperatures in the 80s are not my favorite thing about October. So we'll just lay that to rest after tomorrow, I think. But the BBC Philharmonic Orchestra played that beautifully for us with John Wilson conducting. Yes. I'm Melinda Whiting, and with me is Zev Kane. And we certainly love when listeners make their requests at wrti.org/requests. It's so much fun to see what you would like to listen to, and then to play it for you is just such a pleasure. If you appreciate At Your Request coming your way at noon on weekdays, if you appreciate the morning meditation or breakfast with Bach or Sunday classical, everybody has their favorite things that they look forward to on WRTI every week or every day even. 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We have only a few hours left in this fall member drive. We have a goal that we need to get to of 1,475 listener calls or listener contributions by 6 p.m. tonight. I believe that we are below, we're at 178 to go now, I
1: believe. That's right.
0: And we can keep that going. We can make that goal if the momentum does not flag, if people do not lose that momentum, if you don't lose that momentum, go ahead and make that call right now, 866-809-9784 or online at WRTI.org.
1: And you know, Melinda, when you think about it, we've gotten just about 1,300 contributions so far in this drive, which is amazing. And that sounds like a big number, and it is, and we are so grateful for that. But when you think about it in the context of the fact that every week about 100,000 people are listening to WRTI, it's actually a fairly small number. And a small group of people support the listening for a very large group of people. And that is okay. In fact, we are very comfortable with it because that is what we're all about here in public media. We want to be freely accessible to all. We are for the public. We are a public service. However, that doesn't mean that what we do doesn't come without a cost. 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One by one is how we will get it done. 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
0: Has it been maybe a year since your last gift to WRTI? 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
1: That's
0: because
1: right.
0: You'll be giving a monthly amount that represents what's comfortable for you to give over the course of a year. And you set it, you forget it, and you're always current. That's a great way to give. 866-809-9784 is our phone number, or give online at WRTI.org. We have some music queued up by a German Baroque composer who's a real fun discovery. His name is Johann Gottlieb Graun. And we'll hear a unique piece of his called Sinfonia Grosso in D major. Here's the Vienna Academy led by Martin Haselberg.

0: music of the German Baroque composer Johann Gottlieb Graun. We've heard his Sinfonia Grosso in D major, performed by the Vienna Academy, led by Martin Haselbuch, here on WRTI 90.1. 20 past 12 is the time. 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
0: Well, good afternoon to you. I'm Melinda Whiting here with Zev Kane, and we are excited because we are chipping away at our overall goal of 1,475 contributions by the end of this drive at 6 p.m. tonight. And where are we, Zev?
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0: You know, today we are celebrating you because you have this amazing power to help us keep the communities in our region connected through the music that we all love, the music that makes life better. 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
2: 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We're looking for 20 contributions by 1 o'clock. 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Evening. I know it's lunch hour, and maybe you're on your way out to get soup and a sandwich, or you're digging into salad at your desk, or you're not hungry at all and you're going to skip lunch today. 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Mind, body, soul, spirit. 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And we're asking you to give us not all your lunch money, just a few coins to help us stay going strong, stay going for you. 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
0: Have a little Beethoven now. Piano Concerto No. 3 in C minor has this wonderful rondo finale. We'll hear it played by Richard Good with the Budapest Festival Orchestra led by Yvonne Fischer.

0: The rondo finale of the Piano Concerto No. 3 in C minor by Beethoven. Richard Good was our pianist. He was joined by the Budapest Festival Orchestra, led by Yvonne Fischer. Here on WRTI 90.1, listener-supported public radio, bringing you so much great music, so many wonderful experiences, listening experiences throughout your day. 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
1: 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Music and artistic director Yannick Nézet-Séguin kicks off a season-long celebration of Mahler with his Symphony No. 5. Also on the program is Julia Wolf's Liberty Bell, written to celebrate America's 250th birthday, October 1st through 3rd at the Kimmel Center. Tickets and information at philorc.org.
0: Good afternoon to you. I'm Melinda Whiting, joined by Zev Kane, and we are excited and grateful and also just very energized in these last hours of our fall member drive. We are looking for
2: We have 166 contributions we are looking for by 6 o'clock tonight. We've broken that down into a mini goal. We're trying to get to 150 in the next few minutes before 1 o'clock so we can make that more and more manageable. That means we have 16 more contributions to go.
0: That's what I was trying to say.
2: Before 1 o'clock, yes. So they switched up the math on us a little bit. 866-809-9784 is the number to call, or you can give online at WRTI.org. And Melinda, just thinking back a moment to that wonderful, very brisk Beethoven finale, you know, the story about that Beethoven Third Piano Concerto is that he waited till the very last minute to complete the work before he was performing it, and only had time to write out the parts in chicken scratch handwriting for the orchestra. He didn't even write out his own piano part, so it is semi-improvised. The message there is that if you are a procrastinator, you're in good company. Beethoven was too, and he was able to create magical music by waiting to the last minute. So if you're the type of person who likes to get that rush till waiting to the last minute, well, now's the time, because we are in the waning hours of this fall fun drive. Be like Beethoven, wait to the last minute, but deliver. Give us a call at 866-809-9784 or make that contribution online at WRTI.org. 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We can do it with your help one by one is how we're going to get it done. 866-809-9784 or contribute online at WRTI.org.
0: I have a question for you. What do you love more than on-air membership drive?
2: Yeah.
0: Well, I'll bet the answer is music. We're in the final hours of the fall member drive. We will be back to uninterrupted music by tomorrow. But that means that we all need to get involved right now. 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And here's how you do it. 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Don't just hit the X. Instead, follow the link and go ahead and make your contribution. Or if you are in the mood for a conversation, feeling a little social, you can call us at 866-809-9784. Or if you're listening in the app, just give straight from the app. It's that simple. Let's have some music now. With from Enrique Granados, we're going to hear one of the famous Spanish dances. These sound so great on the guitar, especially as played by Sharon Isbin. We'll hear Miguel Llobet's arrangement of the Andaluza movement.

0: Guitarist Sharon Isbin with music by Enrique Granados from his Spanish Dances Opus 37. We've heard Andaluza here on WRTI 90.1. 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
0: 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It's a really great feeling, and we want you to feel it. 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
1: Just 12 more contributions before 1 o'clock we are looking for to stay on pace with our overall goal. 162 left before 6 o'clock tonight. We're trying to get that down to a more manageable 150 in the next 14 minutes. 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Oh, look at that. Thanks to two listeners. That's down to just 10 we're looking for in the next 14 minutes, but let's get 12 or 15 if we can, again, to stay on pace with this goal. 866-809-9784 is the number to call, or you can give online at WRTI.org. You know, Melinda, all this conversation's getting me feeling a little bit batty.
0: Batty, did you say?
1: Indeed, I did.
0: Well, I would say that the prescription is Johann Strauss Jr.

0: Music by Johann Strauss Jr., the overture to The Bat, Die Fledermaus. Are you feeling a little less batty now, Zach?
1: I am. I'm feeling that got the bat out of me.
0: Wonderful. That's the good work of the Chicago Symphony Orchestra under Daniel Barenboim's direction. And, you know, there's just nothing like a little bit of Johann Strauss Jr. to really get the ball rolling. And we hope that it did, because we are encouraging you to become a new member of our community of supporters today at WRTI.org with your online pledge or with a phone pledge at 866-809-9784.
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0: Yay.
1: The rest of this drive, which ends at 6 o'clock tonight. 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
0: Do you always look forward to your midday Mozart at 1 o'clock? Mm. Well, then, if you haven't made your contribution yet, get it in now. You've got just enough time to and not miss a note of the Mozart to come. 866-809-9784, WRTI.org. I'm not even leaving myself room to breathe right now because I'm so excited that we are having such great support from our listeners. And we're really, really grateful in these final hours of our fall campaign, which has been an incredible success so far. 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
1: Thank you to everyone who has given so far. 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
0: And if you're just joining us, this drive is not about how much you give. 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
0: Well, it's just past 1 o'clock, and we are so grateful to everyone who has donated. 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But it's time for our daily dose of Mozart, and today it comes from one of my very favorite symphonies, Mozart's 39th in E-flat major, Kirchlisting 543. Here's the finale.

0: Such exuberant and marvelous music from Mozart. The Symphony No. 39 in E-flat major, its terrific finale, was our midday Mozart today with the Norwegian Radio Orchestra. Really fine performance led by Petr Popelka. And that is a great example of what you look forward to from WRTI. 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
1: Old
0: 1
1: faithful.
0: O'clock. Old faithful. And, you know, you can never get too much Mozart, but everybody certainly needs a daily dose, right? So I love that about WRTI. I know you love that about WRTI. And we also especially love, Zev and I, your wonderful support for the music that you love. We are so heartened, WRTI, and we also especially love, Zev and I, your wonderful support for the music that you love. We are so heartened by the response our listeners have given us in these last 7 days of our fall member drive, and now we are in the final hours of that drive, homing in on the goal of 1,475 contributions by 6 p.m. We have less than 150 left to go. We know that is eminently doable, but only if the momentum stays as strong as it has been all these last few hours. You can contribute online at WRTI.org or call us at 866-809-9784.
1: 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We've got some work to do, but as Melinda said, we have so much faith in your generosity. You have our back because we have your back with the great music. 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
1: It is so important to hear from you, and it is probably the most important thing you can do in 3 minutes today. 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Or if you are tuned in via the app right now, you can pledge right from there. We're asking you to get involved right now in the final hours of our fall fun drive. One of the things that I most love about WRTI is knowing that when I turn on the radio, I'm going to discover something. I'm going to be surprised. Isn't that a great feeling? It might be music that I know in a performance I've never heard, or it might be music I've never heard before. And I'll tell you what, Zev Kane knows how to surprise me. He's put some things on my playlist that definitely surprise me and delight me. And that is worth highlighting here, because WRTI is, there are no algorithms here. Algorithm-free zone. We're not just going to spit back at you a bunch of music that we know you've already listened to. We're going to curate this. There are people here thinking about what to program and how to present it and how thoughtfully to bring it to you so that you will have the experience of delight and wonder that you are used to getting from WRTI every single day. Is that worth it to you? I think it is. 866-809-9784 or online at WRTI.org. But don't think so because I said so. It's up to you. And you need to make that move in order to really be a full member of this community of supporters. And we want that to happen. 866-809-9784 online at WRTI.org. Well, Zev, a couple of days ago, we had some music from Carousel.
0: Mm.
1: How about Oklahoma?
0: Can't wait.
1: Ooh.

eyes. One's like snow, the other's more like hay. All the world will fly in a flurry when I take you out in a sorry. When I take you out in a sudden a freedom pop. When we hit that road, hell for leather, cats and dogs will dance in the heather, birds and frogs will sing all together, and the toads will up. The wind will whistle as we rattle along, the cows will

0: Absolutely delightful music from the Rodgers and Hammerstein musical Oklahoma. We heard baritone Bryn Terfel with Oh, What a Beautiful Morning and the Surrey with the Fringe on the Top. Really sings those terrifically well, doesn't he? We heard the English Northern Philharmonia led by Paul Daniel here on listener-supported WRTI 90.1. A great example of the very special things that we can bring you here at WRTI. And those things require some support from listeners. 85% of our operating budget comes from listener support and some corporate support as well, but listeners are the lion's share of that figure. 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
1: Supporting WRTI, the West Jersey Chamber Music Society, led by Joel Crott, an American choral sampler, explores 250 years of American choral music. The program includes colonial works, Civil War era spirituals, and pieces by Amy Beach, Randall Thompson, and Moorestown native Sam Scheiba. Sunday, October 11th at 7:30 at the First Presbyterian Church, Moorestown, New Jersey. Details at wjcms.org. I'm Zev Kane. I'm with Melinda Whiting. We are here with you until 2 o'clock, and we've got some works to do, folks. We are so close to our overall goal for this drive of 1,475 total contributions by 6 o'clock tonight, 140 left to go, and now is an especially good and important time to gift because we have another flash match in effect. Every contribution made between now and 2 o'clock has an additional $25 added to it from WRTI's Member Match Fund. How about that? That means you give $5, it becomes $30. You give $30, it becomes $55, et cetera, et cetera, et cetera. It's a great time to take advantage of this match. Again, it goes away by 2 o'clock. We are trying to get to this goal as fast as possible. 140 more to go. That means if you haven't given yet, now's the time. There's real urgency to take advantage of this match and increase your contribution and also help us towards our overall goal for this drive and look forward to a sustainable future for WRTI. How do you give? Super easy. It takes just 3 or 4 minutes. Give us a call at 866-809-9784 or support us online at WRTI.org.
0: We're so heartened by all this wonderful support that we're getting, and we need that momentum to continue in order to make our goal by the end of the day at 6 p.m. Don't miss out on this flash match. 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It could just pass very quickly, this flash match, or maybe it won't. We just don't know.
1: 2 o'clock. 2 o'clock is when the match ends.
0: Sorry about that. Often we don't.
1: Yes.
0: 866-809-9784 or online at WRTI.org. You know what, Zev? I think I'd like to hear an imaginary polonaise. How about you?
1: Can't imagine what that sounds like, but I'd love to hear it.
0: Let's find out.

0: Take that, Chopin. That was an imaginary polonaise, as Hayato Sumino calls it. He was the pianist as well. And wow, that was a very fun little discovery. I haven't heard that before. Have you?
1: Yes, I have.
0: No, I know you have. I'm asking our listeners.
1: Sorry, I didn't realize that was a rhetorical question.
0: But that's a great example of the kinds of discoveries that happen just out of the blue here on WRTI. And it's always so delightful. What an imaginative piece. I love that little knocking percussive move, gesture at the beginning of the piece. And really terrific playing and a great example of what makes WRTI special. Do you appreciate that? Well, then show your support for it if you haven't already. If you have, huge thanks. If you haven't, now is your time. Online at WRTI.org or with a phone call to 866-809-9784.
1: 135 more contributions to hit our goal by 6 o'clock tonight. We are going to get there one by one. And now is an especially good time to give because every contribution made before 2 o'clock in the next 30 minutes has an additional $25 added to it. This is a flash match. It's only going to be in effect for the next half an hour, so please take advantage of this opportunity to amplify your impact and increase your investment in WRTI. You know, Melinda, it's kind of like, you know, it's the best feeling when you reach into your closet and you pull out a jacket that you haven't worn in a year, and then you dig into the pocket and there's a $20 bill. It's kind of like that when you're giving to WRTI. It's this extra $25 that you didn't know you had, but you're sure grateful to put towards a cause like WRTI. That's what this flash match is. So whatever you can give, $25 will be added to it between now and 2 o'clock. That's hopefully going to incentivize you to go to the phone. Take advantage of the offer when you call us at 866-809-9784 or give online at WRTI.org.
0: You know that WRTI is a caretaker of great music. And as we welcome in this new fall season, you have the power to ensure that we continue to stay strong for you and the whole community. Now, we may sound a little intense right now, and there is a very good reason for that, because of the urgency of this, of the approaching end of the fund drive, but also the urgency of this flash match, which only lasts until 2 p.m. You might as well take advantage of it now, because at 2 o'clock, it'll be gone. 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And that extra $25 will not be added to your contribution if it comes in after that. 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
1: You know what, Melinda? I'm feeling bold, and yes, I'm going to make a proclamation. I want us to get
0: proclaim.
1: From 135 down to as close to 100 as we can by 2 o'clock. Let's take advantage of that flash match and set up Josh and Meg for success in the home stretch this afternoon. We are so close to this goal. One by one is how we're going to get it done. Again, we have a flash match in effect. 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
0: Let's have some Johann Sebastian Bach now. Catch your breath, Zev. And we'll hear the third Brandenburg Concerto.

0: A race to the cadence there, the most breathless finale of Brandenburg Concerto No. 3 in G major that I've ever heard from the Academy of Ancient Music of Berlin. 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
0: I'm Melinda Whiting, and with me is Zev Kane, and we are very excited in the last 16 minutes and 13 seconds that we have with you.
2: That's right.
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2: We are approaching the climb to the summit. We've gotten very, very close to the top base camp, and now we got to get to the top of the mountain. 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Now that number has gone down even to 128 in the last few seconds, thanks to your generosity. And I just passed Josh in the hallway, and he said, please make my job easy this afternoon. 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Make it easy for Josh. 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

0: And we can all be cheering, not only for that great performance of the finale of Pictures at an Exhibition, The Great Gate of Kyiv by Mussorgsky, but also for our wonderful, wonderful listeners who are supporting us so enthusiastically right now. 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Zev Kane, do we have an update?
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0: Wow.
1: For our goal. 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It's a great deal. It's a great way to amplify your investment in WRTI, but it relies on you to take that next step of going from being a listener to being a supporter. So easy to do. It takes just 3 minutes. We are not asking for thousands and thousands of dollars unless you are able to pay that and you want to.
0: We won't say no.
1: We are looking for whatever you can afford. 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

0: Or give us a call or give online at WRTI.org. And Melinda, if you'll permit me just a moment to give a little personal story. I can't listen to The Great Gate of Kiev without thinking about one of the first concerts I ever went to. My grandma took me and my younger sister to a performance that involved the pictures in an exhibition. And I was so engrossed. And I looked over to the seat next to me and my sister had her eyes closed and I thought she was asleep. And I gave her a friendly little, what I thought was a tap. She claims I shoved her in the ribs, but to make sure she was awake for The Great Gate of Kiev, and she hasn't let me forget it to this day. So this is our friendly little tap to ask you to make your contribution in support of WRTI. It is so meaningful. There is so much to this music. Every piece has a story, and we bring those stories with us. It enriches our lives. It connects us to each other. 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I promise, it was just a friendly nudge.
1: I'm sure it was. But you know what, Zev? I think she was just transported by the music.
0: She was.
1: With her eyes
0: she definitely
1: closed.
0: Was.
1: And we've all had those moments where the only way to really take it all in is just to shut out all other stimuli.
0: That's right.
1: And just use our ears and our whole being to take in a great performance, a great work of music. That is the magic of music. It really is transporting. And we love to bring you every level of transporting that we possibly can. Now, it ebbs and flows. Sometimes there's lighter pieces that just have a little delight about them. Sometimes there's solemn pieces. Sometimes there are earth-shattering experiences. They all are worth supporting. They all, you can't take any of those things as the only thing that you get, which is why we don't leave our programming to an algorithm, right? It's because we want that variety in our programming, and you have told us you value it, you support it. So many of you support it. And if you have not taken that step yet, you still can. 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I am one, too. 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
2: This is the Composer's Datebook for October 1st. I'm John Bird. On today's date in 2010, at Vanderbilt University's Blair School of Music in Nashville, the Alias Ensemble gave the premiere of a new chamber work by American composer Gabriela Lena Frank. It was titled Hilos, the Spanish word for threads, and scored for piano, violin, cello, and clarinet. It's not unusual for composers to tap their particular cultural background for inspiration. But Gabriela Lena Frank has a pretty wide variety of options in that regard. Her father is an American of Lithuanian Jewish heritage, and her mother is Peruvian of Chinese descent. They met when her father was a Peace Corps volunteer in Peru in the 1960s, and Frank herself grew up in Berkeley, California. "There's usually a storyline behind my music," says Frank. "Regarding Hilos, there are similarities to Mussorgsky's pictures at an exhibition in that each movement tells a different story. Hilos refers to the threads that make up Andean textiles and how those threads weave together."

Each movement of Ilos has an evocative title, such as Canto del Altiplano, Song of the Highlands, Zumbayu, Spinning Top, or Juegos de los Niños, Games of the Children.

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0: Soft Stillness and the Night, music of Ralph Vaughan Williams based on the words of William Shakespeare. We heard the serenade to music in its orchestrated form, performed by the Royal Liverpool Philharmonic Orchestra, who were led by Andrew Manzi. That's a calming way to start our time together this afternoon. I'm joined by Josh Jackson. How are you feeling?
1: I'm feeling quite nice. I think it's very bold to name anything a serenade to music. It feels like I would be under so much pressure as a composer to get something like that right. But as you said, it's based on Shakespeare.
0: That's right.
1: And The Merchant of Venice, I believe.
0: Yes, that's right.
1: Yeah, the Lorenzo in like the last act says something like "Man who hath no music," and I you don't have to worry about that when you listen to WRTI.
0: That is the truth.
1: We pump you full of great music every single day, and we come to you a couple of times a year, and we ask for your support because this is non-commercial radio. This is listener-supported public radio, and I wish that everyone listening would at least give $10 because then we probably wouldn't have very many fundraisers. But the truth of the matter is that a small portion of the people who are listening are the ones who are carrying this forward, and this is the final day.
0: That's right.
1: Meg and I are the last shift, as we say in the biz.
0: There we are.
1: So at 6 o'clock tonight, we are back to wall-to-wall music and all made possible by our members. And we want to get to that goal, though. We'd like to get to about 1,500 contributors by the end of this drive at 6 o'clock. And the way that you can help is by calling 866-809-9784 or WRTI.org.
0: You know, we just need to hear from 30 of you by 3 o'clock. We like these alliterations. So 30 people by 3 o'clock. We can do that, my friends. That's not a problem. Like Josh was saying, you know, there's just a few people listening who are supporting. Every time we say that, I picture the Atlas sculpture in New York City.
1: Sure.
0: But it's just a few of you holding us all up. And that's great. And I want to say thank you to each and every one of you, especially everybody who's joined us in this fall fund drive. I keep enunciating that D at the end because it sounds like I'm saying fall fund drive, but that's actually true.
1: It's fun too.
0: We're having a good time, and we think you are too because you're picking up the phone and calling 866-809-9784, or you've gone online to WRTI.org. 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
1: And just because it doesn't sound like we're talking with our hair on fire, it doesn't mean that we don't have goals to make this hour.
0: That's right.
1: And we'd like to hear from 30 contributors this hour. 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
0: That's right.
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0: Let's have more of the music that you're listening for. Hugo Wolf's Italian Serenade. Here's the Brodsky Quartet.

0: That was the Italian Serenade by Hugo Wolf, performed by the Brodsky Quartet for us this afternoon. Two serenades to start our time off together this afternoon. Two very different sounding serenades, but beautiful music nonetheless. Right, Josh? What are you thinking?
1: Sounds fantastic. I always love listening to WRTI every day, especially classical. You know, I feel that I'm very knowledgeable about jazz music and pretty good with classical as well, but I always learn something new when I listen during the daytime, and I appreciate that it's always here for me. It's one reason why I'm a sustaining member of WRTI. There are many reasons to support WRTI, and today is the day to basically find out what is your reason to support WRTI. But the important thing is that you do support us. It's the final day of the fall fund drive, and that means we are ending at 6 o'clock today.
0: That's right.
1: And that's it, because we all want to watch the Phillies later tonight.
0: That's right. Absolutely. Thank God it's not an afternoon game. Anyway.
1: 866-809-9784. Again, that number is 866-809-9784, WRTI.org. 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That's important for you. It's important for many others who cannot afford to give. It's important for future generations of musicians and music appreciators. And we are here for all of it. And we want to remain here for all of it. And that's why you need to support us right now. 866-809-9784.
0: You know, I know there are people listening right now who've supported WRTI for years, decades even.
1: Yes.
0: We hear from you, we know you, and we appreciate you so much. 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
1: Sure.
0: Okay. I know, when we forget, and there's so many things you have to catch up on. 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
1: <That's>
0: that
1: <true. laughs>
0: very well as well. 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
1: Now, don't wait until tomorrow. Of course, the door is always open to become a member at WRTI, you know, but it's really nice for us to make our goals. And
0: yes,
1: the goal for this drive is 1,475 donations. And we have a goal of 30 contributors this hour. And you can be the next person that can help us get there. And if you put it off for tomorrow, chances are you'll get distracted. You'll forget about it, you know, and there are many people out there that'll just say, well, you know, somebody else will take care of it. But really, it's important that we all take this into our own hands and all chip in a little bit, do what we can, and collectively we end up doing something great for a lot of people. Become the next WRTI supporter on this final day, on this final shift of the drive, at 866-809-9784 or WRTI.org.
0: Well, this next piece you're going to appreciate, Josh. It's the Largo al Factotum from Rossini's Barber of Seville, and this means this is the guy that does everything. So
1: that'll fix it.
0: That's going to fix it all. Michael Spires is our soloist joining the Strasbourg Philharmonic Orchestra.

0: That was Michael Spire singing the Largo al Factotum from Rossini's opera The Barber of Seville, joined by the Strasbourg Philharmonic Orchestra, who were led by Marco Latonya.
1: Supporting WRTI, the Grand in Wilmington presents the Kenny Wayne Shepherd Band, featuring the five-time Grammy-nominated blues guitarist. Winner of two Billboard Music Awards and two Blues Music Awards, Shepherd and his band celebrate the 30th anniversary of their debut album, Ledbetter Heights. Saturday evening, October 3rd. Details and tickets at thegrandwilmington.org.
0: Well, hello, friends. I realize I might not have actually said who I was.
2: They know.
0: I'm hoping at this point, you know, I'm Meg Bregel. Glad to be with you, as I always am each weekday afternoon, joined by Josh Jackson. It's a special day. It's the final day of the fall fund drive.
2: Yes.
0: We have been having fun in this fund drive.
2: Fundamentally.
0: Let's see how many iterations we can do. It's getting a little loopy here, folks, which means that's time for you to call at 866-809-9784 as we approach the final hours of this drive. Things have been going well, but we are not done yet. Actually,
2: no.
0: We need to hear from 14 more people to hit our 30 by 3 goal. We like goals around here.
2: Yes.
0: And this is one of them. This is going to help us meet the goal, our overall goal for the drive. So 14 people to go. If you haven't had a chance to call, take 3 minutes out of your day. 866-809-9784 or online at WRTI.org. Or if you're listening through the app, there's a donate button in there as well.
2: We try to make it as easy as possible.
0: That's the idea.
2: Look, the rationale is simple. Because you're listening now, you know, participation in our fall drive really does count. And listening is enough of a reason to want to contribute and to give and to support something so that it may continue. We are working toward a goal of 1,475 supporters stepping in and up for the music that inspires all of us every single day here on WRTI. And we've got just about 3.5 hours left to make that goal. So be one of the next folks to support WRTI and to say, I want to contribute. I believe in this. I believe that it's good for me. I believe that it's good for society, frankly.
0: Absolutely.
2: And it's certainly good for others. And that is a pretty good feeling once you do. You know, I'm a supporter. I know Meg is a sustainer as well, you know, and it feels good. It feels good to know that I support something that actually has a positive impact and a positive influence on society. Lord knows there's enough of the rest of the stuff. But this is a great countermander to that. And it's very easy. It takes 3 minutes of your time, and you're done. 866-809-9784 or WRTI.org. You know, I told Melinda, Meg, you know, the best part is, you know, making a contribution to WRTI is inflation-proof, you know. Everything else in the world is skyrocketing.
0: That's true.
2: But the reason why it's inflationary, proof against inflation, is that you get to determine the amount.
0: That's right.
2: You know, and you can make a level gift of support as a sustainer every single month. Mm-hmm. You can decide if you want to increase it and make your own inflation as a supporter of WRTI. And if, you know, you're under different circumstances, you can also decrease that as well. But the important part is that you do support, that you are counted as someone who cares about this music and wants it to succeed for all. 866-809-9784 or WRTI.org.
0: Well, speaking of that music, shall we have more by the French composer Melanie Boni? This is the Suite en Forme de Valse. Here's a WDR Radio Orchestra of Cologne led by Joseph Bastien.

0: A suite en forme de valse by the French composer Melanie Bonny. That was a performance by the WDR Radio Orchestra of Cologne. They were led by Joseph Bastian.
1: 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We'll also hear movie music by John Williams and a concerto Matthias Pinscher wrote for violinist Lila Josefowitz. I'm Melinda Whiting. 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
0: Well, hello, friends. I'm Meg Brakel, joined by Josh Jackson. How you doing, Josh?
2: I'm doing great. I was just thinking, wouldn't it be fun to be a percussionist for
0: yes.
2: that?
0: Yes.
2: It sounds like so much. You just get to bang things. I haven't brought the cowbell out.
0: You and have not.
2: I have not. And I don't know that I have to. I
0: no.
2: do think that we're going to hit our goals, but it'd be a lot better if we can get to them as fast as possible.
0: That's
2: you
0: right.
2: know, we are trying to reach 30 supporters by the 3 o'clock hour. That means 15 minutes away, and we're getting pretty close.
0: Yep.
2: There are six to go, so I think
0: we can
2: surpass
0: yes.
2: that goal and get us ever so closer toward the end goal of 1,475 supporters by 6 o'clock tonight. It's the final day of WRTI's Fall Fun Drive with a D, and you can, if you haven't already, support WRTI and make a positive impact. It's such a great thing, and there's something very powerful, honestly, about seeing a community come together like
0: this.
2: And, you know, sort of united by a single passion, and that is music and making it for everyone.
0: Mm-hmm.
2: Music for everyone. It's that simple.
0: Yeah.
2: Music for you, music for someone you don't know, music for somebody who could become a future musician. You know, like, you don't know how your gift will have an additional impact, but it does.
0: Absolutely.
2: It does. It just keeps on going, just like an FM broadcast radio wave. 866-809-9784-WRTI.org. Somebody under 40 is going, what's that? I just listen on my smart speaker.
0: Exactly.
2: We're there too, folks.
0: Yeah, we are, and in the app. You know, Josh, as you were talking, I just remembered my very first fun drive here at WRTI.
2: Yes.
0: And a listener wrote in. It was a gentleman who said he was not able to contribute at this time, but he had been a longtime listener. And he wrote in to thank the people that we're giving. And I was so struck by that.
2: Yeah.
0: It was my first one here. And I think of it every time. And I hadn't mentioned that before now, but I thought it's worth mentioning to you now, friends, if you haven't had a chance to pick up the phone and call 866-809-9784. We're not sharing platitudes. We're not throwing out lines. We mean what we say. And when we say that your dollars support listening for everybody, it really is true. And it is something that they feel quite deeply. This gentleman was very moved by the amount of support, as we have been by your support, like Josh said, of this community that's come together around WRTI. So if you haven't had a chance, this is the, what is it, Procrastinators Amnesty Day, Melinda always say.
2: Yeah.
0: Look, it's really about life is lifing, but we've made it quick and easy. 3 minutes,
2: yeah.
0: And you can support the station and be there for someone who's not able to right now. 866-809-9784 or WRTI.org. Just six more people to go to hit our goal. So let's get there. We'll hear music by Mendelssohn to inspire you. This is the third movement from his concerto for two pianos and orchestra. Lieve Dervinger and Roland Pöntinen are the soloists.

0: That was the third and final movement of Felix Mendelssohn's Concerto for Two Pianos and Orchestra in E Major. Music he wrote when he was, believe it or not, 14 years old. And he premiered it with his sister. Our soloist this afternoon, Roland Puntinen, with Leuwe Dervinger, joining the new Sinfonietta of Amsterdam, led by Lev Markets. Isn't that cool? 14?
1: It's incredible. Every time I, you know, that or Mozart, I just feel like I've wasted a lot of my youth.
0: Yes, 100%. You know, the other thing that struck me, though, when I listened to this, Josh, was how the two pianos are working together for that final goal, which is what we're doing and we're asking you to do here on the final day of our fall fund drive. We're asking you to work with us. Yeah. We're creating this music. We're sharing it with you. We love it. We're putting all of our hearts and our beings into this. And we're asking you to step up and support the station that is here for you each and every day so we can do this together. And the number to do that is 866-809-9784 or online at WRTI.org.
1: This is the final day of the Fall Fund Drive. It ends at 6 o'clock. Mm-hmm. And I have to admit, I keep listening to the Fund Drive even when I'm not here. and I have to say, you know, I've listened to a lot of public radio fund drives. Mm-hmm. And WRTIs are actually very eminently listenable, in my opinion. It's not like we're holding you hostage. We're not going to play some 20th century Viennese composer's tone poem for, you know, solo triangle and out-of-tune clarinet or anything like that, you know.
0: Just a window into Josh's mind there.
1: You still get, you know, the beautiful mathematic precision of box counterpoint, you know, like, and a lot of music that actually reduces your blood pressure, you know. And to me, it's great to have an outlet like WRTI. You know, life can be very stressful and for a variety of different reasons, you know, at home or whatnot. And sometimes it's great to just have a little oasis, space that you can go to and kind of like get into a proper mindset, you know, and also to think about whatever it is that is challenging you in life and how to address it, because we all have to keep living from day to day. Mm-hmm. And WRTI has to keep operating from day to day, which is why we come to you and we ask for your support. And on this final day, I hope that you'll consider a couple minutes of your time and a little bit of your money to support us financially at 866-809-9784 or WRTI.org.
0: I feel like I can't quite follow that up. That was very eloquent and beautifully put. I will only add that...
1: Was it the tone poem?
0: The tone poem put me out. That was awesome, actually. It was kind of like Bryce Harper biffing the catch yesterday, but we won't talk about that because then he went on to hit.
1: True.
0: So it's okay, which is what's going to happen here at WRTI. You are going to help us hit it out of the park by calling 866-809-9784, just like Schwarby's going to do tonight, too. I know it. I can feel it.
1: I know. And I loved listening to Scott Fransky, you know, do the broadcast yesterday, because after the second home run with Bryce, he said, table for two at the Chop House.
0: I love it. Well, we're looking for a table of many at the Chop House. If you can help us reach our goal, we are so close to reaching it. Actually, it'd be great if we could blow right past it. But right now, we just need you to pick up the phone and call. 866-809-9784 or WRTI.org.
1: Good news, Meg.
0: Yes.
1: We had a goal to reach 30 supporters by 3 o'clock.
0: Yes.
1: We just hit it.
0: Yes.
1: So.
0: Oh, thank you, friends.
1: But we're not done yet.
0: No, we're not. Nope. That was just the 3 o'clock goal.
1: We still have three more hours of this, and we are trying to reach 1,475 overall contributors by 6 o'clock. I think we can get there ahead of time and then just see how far up the mountain we can go. 866-809-9784, WRTI.org.
0: 866-809-9784. 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It's quick. It's easy. 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And we'll say thank you in advance.
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0: WRTI thanks Richard in New Cumberland, PA, for increasing their support of our mission. 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Hello, friends. I'm Meg Brakel. 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And we cannot wait to hear from you. Let's start the hour off with music of Antonín Dvořák. This is the Largo from his 9th Symphony in E minor. Probably you better know it as the Symphony of the New World. Here's the Czech Philharmonic Orchestra, led by Simeon Bichkov.

0: Love that second movement from Antonín Dvořák's Ninth Symphony in E minor, inspired by his time living here in the United States from the New World. That was the Czech Philharmonic Orchestra led by Simeon Bichkov here on WRTI this afternoon. Hello, friends. Meg Bregel joined by Josh Jackson on the final day.
1: Yes.
0: Hooray. Of the fall fund drive. We're having fun while we do this. We pull back the curtain. We're talking to you. We give you a little bit of a window into what things are like here at WRTI behind the music, behind the microphone. And we come to you and ask for your help. 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
1: But here's the thing, you have to do it by 6 o'clock because at that point, like that music we just heard, Meg and I are going home and yes, probably watching some baseball, if I had to guess.
0: Absolutely.
1: So 866-809-9784, WRTI.org on this very final day, and just about 2 hours and 45 minutes left of the fall fun drive here at WRTI. You know, Meg, lots of people get it right away.
0: Yeah.
1: And they say, okay, got to put the money in, no problem.
0: Mm-hmm.
1: And, of course, we have a lot of sustainers who are just like, hey, I'm in already.
0: Yep.
1: And thank you for that.
0: Absolutely.
1: But there are quite a few people, and they wait. And sometimes they don't act. It's like a secret little vice, WRTI, you know? I know what you're doing. You're pretending you can't hear us. You're probably turning the volume down slightly, staring straight ahead at the intersection. You know, but you're still listening.
0: Mm-hmm.
1: It's what's it like? We're like the audio equivalent of eating chocolate chips in the dark.
0: Oh,
1: you know?
0: Okay. Visual.
1: Yes. Comforting, slightly shameful, hard to quit for sure.
0: For sure.
1: And, but the thing is, you pay for the chocolate and, you know, it's important that you pay for the service that you use. And this is WRTI. You love listening for whatever your reasons are. And everyone has different ones.
0: Yeah.
1: And, but it's very personal to you. And it's important to take that personal step and support WRTI on this final day of the drive at 866-809-9784 or WRTI.org.
0: 866-809-9784 or WRTI.org. 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We're here for you. We plan to continue to be here for you. We just need your help to do it. Let me give you some music to inspire you to the phones by Maurice Ravel. This is the introduction and allegro, and we'll hear the Allegri String Quartet joined by Carol Winsick, David Campbell, and Vanessa McKeend.

0: That was Vanessa McKean on the harp, joining the Allegri String Quartet, Carol Winsick on the flute, and David Campbell playing the clarinet in Maurice Ravel's Introduction and Allegro.
1: Supporting WRTI, the Academy of Vocal Arts. 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
0: Hello, friends. Meg Bragel here, joined by my friend and colleague Josh Jackson on the final few hours of the Fall Fund Drive.
2: Two and a half hours left to go, Meg.
0: Yeah, I know. We can see the finish line. It is in sight.
3: I know.
0: But we're not there yet.
3: Nope.
0: We do have a ways to go because we have not heard from you. That is our goal, is to hear from as many listeners as possible during this Fall Fund Drive. We've talked about pumpkin spice lattes. We've talked about the Phillies. We've talked about Viennese tone poems with triangle and out of tune clarinet.
3: Yes.
0: Is that right?
3: That's right.
0: As well as eating chocolate chips in the dark. So I'm not sure what else we can pull out of a hat right here. If this
3: has... You'd be surprised, Meg.
0: I know. I shouldn't encourage you. Oh, my goodness. Look, we're having fun. We would love to hear from you so you, too, can join the fun and help us celebrate the end of the Fall Fund Drive.
3: Yes.
0: By calling 866-809-9784 or going online to WRTI.org. 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
2: Yeah, that and corporate sponsorship, but
0: that's
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0: Mm-hmm.
2: We've got 2.5 hours left to the Fall Fund Drive, and we have a ways to go, so one by one is how we get it done. 866-809-9784. Again, that number is 866-809-9784 or WRTI.org. I mean, the great thing about WRTI is it can provide you this incredible soundtrack to sometimes the most ordinary day, you know, where you could be sort of aggressively shaking your imaginary baton to Beethoven's symphonies while you're stuck in traffic, you know.
0: It's been known to happen.
2: Or you could be trying to chop onions, you know, in time to the hi-hat on a bebop tune for evening jazz, you know. I mean, there's just... You know, the things that we do every single day, this just becomes the sort of backdrop and the soundtrack to so much of what we do. I know people who keep WRTI on for hours. I know people who listen to it while they are at work. I know people who listen, majority people listen to radio in the car.
0: Yeah.
2: But there are people who stream us all over the country. There are people who stream us in other parts of the world.
0: That's right.
2: And all of that costs money, and all of that is made possible by the members of WRTI. So make your first ever gift if you've never made one. Now's the time to get on board. And so next time you're doing something rather mundane and WRTI is on behind you, you can still say, you know what? I made that possible.
0: That's right.
2: 866-809-9784. That's 866-809-9784 or WRTI.org.
0: We do have a goal, George.
2: George, here we go.
0: Okay, see, this is what happens. We have a goal. I combine too many things at once, and we need your help to reach that goal. So I'll give you that number one more time before we hear more music. 866-809-9784 or WRTI.org. Here's a performance by the cellist Anner Bylsma playing the third movement from Carl Philipp Emanuel Bach's Cello Concerto in A major.

0: I love that. That was music of Carl Philipp Emanuel Bach. So glad to share it with you this afternoon. We heard the third movement from his cello concerto in A major with the brilliant Dutch cellist Anner Bylsma joining the Orchestra of the Age of Enlightenment at their very best. And they were led by Gustav Leonhardt, real pioneers of the early music movement, the hip movement, if you will, historically informed performance.
1: I thought it was very jazzy.
0: Well, that's exactly it. That was kind of their point. The ear hears, the bow does. And you can hear it in that music. Brilliantly performed, I thought. I hope you enjoyed that. What'd you think, Josh?
1: I thought it was pretty good.
0: Right?
1: I really enjoy listening to the music here on WRTI, Meg. You know, it's amazing to me that we are able to support such maximalist art on a public budget, to be honest with you. I mean, if you consider all this, you know, most orchestras are like 40 to 60 string players and conservatory degrees and lots of spit valves and mallets toward none and whatnot, you know, and we do this with public support. We do this literally by asking the people who listen to this music to support it. You know, I mean, pop music could be, you know, a teenager and a laptop to create a hit, you know, but this is what we want. You know, this beautiful art is what we come to WRTI for, and it's also what we need to support. Mm-hmm. This is the Fall Fun Drive. It's the final day. We've got just a smidge over 2 hours left. We've got about 60 or so more donations to get to our overall goal, and I hope that you can help us get there. If you've never given a gift to WRTI, give now. 866-809-9784 or WRTI.org. 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
0: We're not turning anybody away.
1: No,
0: sorry.
1: That's all right.
0: Didn't mean to talk over you there.
1: No.
0: We're not turning anyone away in this last day of the Fall Fund Drive. And I love what you just said there, Josh. You're absolutely right. Public funding, funding by the people who are listening to this right now. And why? Why are you listening to WRTI? Because the music moves you, because you feel connected to the community, because maybe the music hits you the way you need it when you didn't expect it. Whatever your reason is, this music, that the classical music and the jazz that we play here on WRTI, is not just for the words, a cultural resource. It is, it's the best of us. It's the best of us as humanity. And that is worth supporting because that's how we continue to not just survive, by hanging by a thread. We want to thrive, and we need your help to do that. And so we're asking you to pick up the phone and call 866-809-9784. 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It's easy. You're going to feel so good, right, Josh, knowing that you have supported the station.
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2: Stardate October 1st. This isn't a sound effect from a sci-fi movie. Instead, it's the voice of the auroras on the planet Saturn, radio waves that have been shifted to wavelengths we can hear. They were recorded by the Cassini spacecraft as it closed in on Saturn 2 decades ago. The radio waves are produced by the complex interplay between Saturn's magnetic field and the solar wind, a steady flow of charged particles from the sun. Motions deep inside the planet generate the magnetic field, which is about as strong as Earth's. But because Saturn is much bigger than Earth, its magnetic field is much bigger as well. It fills a huge volume of space. The magnetic field forms a teardrop-shaped bubble around Saturn. that bubble deflects much of the solar wind. But some of the particles make it through. The lines of magnetic force guide some of them toward the magnetic poles. They spiral in, emitting radio waves as they do so. And when the particles hit the upper atmosphere, they create auroras, shimmering curtains powered by the sun. Saturn is putting on its best appearance of the year. It's at opposition. It lines up opposite the sun. It's closest to Earth, so it shines brightest. And it's in view all night. The giant planet looks like a bright golden star. It's low in the east at nightfall and climbs high across the south later on. You can find out more about the planets in Stardate magazine. 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For the McDonald Observatory, I'm Billy Henry.
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0: was the pianist Lee Yun-di playing Liszt's Liebestraum number 3 in A flat major for us here on WRTI.
1: WRTI is supported by our members and the Philadelphia Orchestra. Music and artistic director Yannick Nézet-Séguin kicks off a season-long celebration of Mahler with his Symphony number 5. Also on the program is Julia Wolf's Liberty Bell, written to celebrate America's 250th birthday, October 1st through 3rd at the Kimmel Center. Tickets and information at philorc.org.
0: Hello, friends. Meg Bregel joined by Josh Jackson on the very last few hours of the Fall Fund Drive. Not just the last day, but the last few hours, about 2 and 12-ish minutes left to go. We've been doing great, and we want to take a minute to thank everybody who has gone online, who's picked up the phone and supported this fund drive. And of course, to our sustaining members, huge thank you. We appreciate you. But we haven't heard from you yet. And we have a goal of we need to hear from 62 people in order to reach this goal of 1,475 people for this fund drive. So what's keeping you, friends?
2: 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There's been a bit of a lull in our lives during the end of the fall fund drive, so let's get the acceleration hit.
0: There we go.
2: 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You know, Meg, I happen to love this kind of very unique format that WRTI represents, which is both classical and jazz. Mm-hmm. You know, there are people who like both of them. Of course, there are people who would prefer the elegant symmetry of Mozart and could skip the sort of modal excursions of John Coltrane, and that's fine. We have things for you here at WRTI. There's a flip side of that, people who want a little grit and a little swing and could probably a little less harpsichord, you know, whatever. You know, people have the things that they like and the things that they don't like. But the thing is, here at WRTI, what you are getting is you're getting a very curated experience by programmers who know a lot about music, hosts who are very, very close to this music in a lot of ways, including as performers and just very knowledgeable about the subject matter, and want to share that passion with you. Mm-hmm. And you get that every single day. And you can kind of, you know, choose your own adventure. You can listen online to 24 hours of jazz on the All Jazz stream, and the same with classical on the All Classical stream. It's a beautiful thing, but all of this stuff costs money.
0: That's right.
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Now here's some music to get you moving. Thanks to Mikhail Glinka, it's the overture to Ruslan und Ludmila. We'll hear the Bavarian Radio Symphony Orchestra led by Esa-Pekka Salonen.

0: Racing towards the finish line, thanks to Mikhail Glinka and the overture to Ruslan und Ludmila. That was the Bavarian Radio Symphony Orchestra, sounding great under Esa-Pekka Salonen there. Music that hopefully inspired you to pick up the phone and call 866-809-9784 or go online to WRTI, support WRTI at the last few hours. Actually, almost just 2 hours and like 4 minutes, right, yeah. Josh Jackson?
1: Yes.
0: Of this fall fund drive. 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So we need to hear from you right now. Here, let me give you the number one more time. 866-809-9784 or WRTI.org.
1: We are also racing to a finish line. 6 o'clock and the drive is over, and not before we get to 1,475 contributors. 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
0: Yes.
1: And it takes all of us to do so. 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
0: Well, you know what, Josh? 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So if it sounds like we're getting a little, you know, intense, because we are.
1: Yeah.
0: That's just how it goes. We set these goals for ourselves because it's what helps us keep this station going, and we get our 85% of our operating budget comes from you, so that's where the urgency comes from. 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
1: Don't wait for someone else to do something that you can take into your own hands right now. 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But we're like, onward. Mm-hmm. 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
0: days.
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0: I mean, it depends on where you get your coffee, but regardless.
1: Some of these bougie places,
0: that's for sure.
1: That's 2 cups.
0: Yes, the pumpkin spice latte, that could be like 1.5.
1: Yeah.
0: Oh, but that's not the point, is it? No, the point is that you're listening right now. You
1: yeah.
0: love the music. You're coming here for the music, for the community. Maybe you're really invested in the Young Musician Spotlight that we share with you. 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
0: Hello, friends. I'm Meg Bregel, as I am every day, a week during the week. So glad to be here with you on WRTI. love particularly actually these fund drives because it gives us a chance to talk to you in a very specific way where we pull back the curtain and we tell you a little bit more about what it takes to make these programs and this music happen here on WRTI. We're in just the final 2 hours of our fall campaign, and there's a lot to be proud of in this community. I want to thank everybody who has called, gone online, and pledged their support, and to our sustaining members, thank you, thank you, thank you. We've had an amazing response, but we are not done yet. We have not hit our goal of 1,475 members. So we're asking you to seize the moment and grab your phone and call 866-809-9784. 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Or if you're listening through the app, there is a donate button on there as well. So three really easy ways to get it done. It takes no more than 3-4 minutes tops. Maybe if you're a little chatty on the phone, we've made it as efficient and easy as possible for you to donate to WRTI during this fall fund drive. Let's have music. Johann Sebastian Bach. This is the overture, the opening movement of his orchestral suite number 3 in D major. We'll hear Concerto Italiano, led by Rinaldo Alessandrini.

0: Starting the hour with music of Bach, we heard the Orchestral Suite No. 3 in D major. That was the opening overture, where Bach seemed to be evoking the French court of Louis XIV, the Sun King there. That was a performance by Concerto Italiano, led by Rinaldo Alessandrini. Glad to play that for you, and that's good processional music, Josh Jackson, as we come to the near the end, the final on-ramp, off-ramp? I don't know. My metaphors are getting messed up. The point is, we're nearing the end of the Fall Fund drive. There we go. I'll just state it plainly. And we haven't heard from you. We have a goal of hearing from 1,475 people. We have just under 60 to go. And the number to call is 866-809-9784 or WRTI.org. A little added incentive, maybe?
1: Yes, we are actually going to ramp it up, Meg.
0: There we go.
1: Because the flash match has begun, and that means when you make your gift right now, an extra $25 from the member match fund will be added to your contribution.
0: Okay, this is a good one.
1: It is. It's a great way for your dollar to go a little further. Mm-hmm. And I want to make sure that we absolutely empty the coffers of the member match fund. We need 59 more supporters to get to our goal. I know you know what a flash mob is, but 59 of you would be a cash mob for WRTI, and you would help us to get a little bit better in delivering our service to you. That's what it takes. All of us together, 866-809-9784. 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
0: And that is every gift. 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All right. And help the bottom line for WRTI. 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Should we have a little more music?
1: Sure, why not?
0: All right, let's do it. Here is the fourth movement to Franz Schubert's Sixth Symphony in C major. We'll hear the Munich Symphony Orchestra.

0: That was Kevin John Edusse leading the Munich Symphony Orchestra in the fourth movement from Franz Schubert's Symphony No. 6 in C major here on WRTI. Hello, friends. I'm Meg Bregel, joined by Josh Jackson, the final hour and a half-ish of the Fall Fund Drive. And things are kicking up a little bit, right, Josh?
1: I think so, because we have a flash match in effect right now,
0: it's
1: Meg.
0: A good one.
1: 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Okay? 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
0: Our goal during this drive was to reach 1,475 listeners and turn them into members. 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
0: We are not there yet.
1: Nope.
0: And so you're going to hear a little bit more intensity from us over the next hour and a half, because we have a goal to meet and we haven't heard from you. 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I said it before, you'll hear me say it again. 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
1: 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That's a different kind of flash. So this is a flash match. So keep us respectable here at WRTI.
0: Please.
1: 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Meg, we're at 51 to go to make our goal of 1,475 contributors during this fall drive. Who's the next one? Who wants an additional $25 added?
0: That's right.
1: Who's in for the flash match?
0: And only if you say it like that, Josh. 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
0: Let's hear music by the Spanish composer Isaac Albeniz. This is the Asturias from his Suite Española. John Williams is on the guitar.

0: That was the guitarist John Williams playing the Asturias from Isaac Albéniz's Suite Española. Extraordinary technique, isn't it?
1: Serious.
0: It's a great piece. Hello, friends. Meg Bregel, joined by Josh Jackson. In the final hour and 25 minutes of the Fall Fund Drive, a little added incentive, a little extra excitement here for me and Josh as we have a flash match.
1: We don't know when this is ending.
0: No, we don't.
1: That's actually the whole concept.
0: Yeah.
1: It could be gone in a flash.
0: Indeed. And how many people do we need to hear from? No, it's not about that.
1: It's not about that.
0: It's about what was going to happen.
1: 43, though.
0: Okay, look at that.
1: Hey, there you go. See?
0: Good news if I ask the question.
1: Seek, ask, and you get the answers, Meg. It's amazing.
0: All right, I love that story.
1: We are asking for your support, so hopefully we get that, and you can get an additional $25 added to your gift with a flash match.
0: That's
1: when you call 866-809-9784. That's 866-809-9784, WRTI.org. We know that some of you are unable to give. Keep on listening. We are here for you. But if you can give, please know that we need to hear from you. We are finishing the drive at 6 o'clock. We are now 43 away from reaching our goal. And there's a flash match in effect, an additional $25 added to your gift. I don't know what else we can do to encourage you other than keep playing more great music, which you know we will. And we want to hear from you right now. 866-809-9784 or WRTI.org.
0: 866-809-9784 or WRTI.org. 43 people left, an hour and 15-ish minutes to get it done, and this great flash match, which Josh Jackson can say much better than me.
1: Flash match.
0: Exactly. I'm going to let him say
1: it. It's like flash dance.
0: Exactly. What does that mean for you? It means it's a good deal for you. It means that any donation in any amount gets $25 added to it from the member match fund. We would like to empty that fund out. That would be great if we hear from so many of you and help us reach our goal. Look, it's not just about the goal. What it is the ultimate goal, which is supporting this station. Mm-hmm. It's supporting this community that comes together around this music. 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There's no middle person. We're the people.
1: We are it.
0: We are the people that you are supporting, and this music is what you're supporting, and this cultural gift of music is what you're supporting. 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The flash match.
1: Yes,
0: Josh.
1: That's a good concept. That's another reason to give right now. $25 added to your gift. It extends your giving. You are probably familiar with the concept of a flash drive. Mm. 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We're down to 1 hour and 20 minutes left. Help us get there and get that flash match.
0: The flash match, $25 added to every gift. Let me inspire you with some music by Leonard Bernstein. Here's Maria from West Side Story.
2: Maria.

0: Oh, I was waiting for those final chords. The part that always makes me cry. All right. Well, that was the magnificent Marilyn Horne singing Somewhere from Bernstein's West Side Story. Before that, Kiri Takanawa in I Feel Pretty. And we begin with Jose Carreras singing Maria. All that music by Leonard Bernstein, he was conducting his very own orchestra in those performances. Great stuff. I know. We'll be back with more just after this.
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0: Well, Josh Jackson, after that glorious Bernstein.
2: Yes.
0: I'm feeling inspired. How about you?
2: I absolutely am. And I think we need it because the audience is making us work hard today, Meg.
0: It's true.
2: 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You know what else, Meg?
0: What?
2: I see the flash, the light is flickering a little bit. And I think what that means is the flash match could end soon. I'm not entirely sure.
0: Yeah. You know,
2: it is not an unlimited pile of money in the member match fund.
0: Mm-hmm.
2: But right now, when you make your gift to WRTI, $25 from that fund is added to your gift to extend your giving. 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
0: Everybody listening, I know you love a good deal just like I do. And with prices the way they are, how many times can you say your dollar goes this far? $1 is $26, $5, $30. I'm not doing any more math. 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We need to hear from 37
2: down
0: people.
2: To 37.
0: We're on our way, but we're not done yet. And we only have an hour and 10 minutes. That's actually not a lot of time.
2: No.
0: It should be plenty of time, but it's not a lot of time. So you know you're busy. You know you might forget later. You're listening right now. 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
2: So easy. 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

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Inspiration from Mozart. Here's the third movement from his Horn Concerto No. 4 in E-flat major. Martin Owen is our soloist.

0: That was Martin Owen on the French horn playing Mozart's Horn Concerto No. 4 in E-flat major, Kerschel No. 495. We heard the third movement, the Rondo. Martin Owen joined by the Manchester Camerata, who were led by Gabor Takash Nagy. Love that. And I love that Mozart wrote this for his friend. Josh, do you know this story? That Mozart wrote it for his friend Josef Leutgeb, who was also a cheesemonger, perhaps.
1: Was this the guy who said, play it like a donkey or
0: yes,
1: whatever?
0: Yes, they totally had a war of words and music going on all the time. But we don't have a war with you, friends.
1: No.
0: Not even remotely. We are just are giving you a call to action.
1: Yes.
0: That's what it is. It's called, we're asking you to pick up the phone, 866-809-9784. I'll say it slightly slower, got excited there. 866-809-9784. We're asking you to support the community and the music here on WRTI. We're in the midst of a flash match
1: yes
0: moment right now.

0: Oh, where you get $25 added to your pledge. That is of any dollar amount. That is a good deal, and I know you love a good deal. We don't know when it's running out, and so we need to hear from you right now.
1: I just found out.
0: Oh, tell me.
1: They're turning the generator off on the bulb at 5 o'clock,
0: yeah.
1: And the flash match will be over.
0: Okay.
1: That means we've got three more minutes to get an additional $25 added to your gift to WRTI. 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
0: Okay.
1: Get an additional $25 added to your gift for the flash match. 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The flash match is ending at 5 o'clock.
0: If by chance you're just tuning in and you're wondering what in the world we're talking about, this is the Fall Fund Drive.
1: Yes.
0: We have a goal. We wanted to hear from 1,475 people during this drive. We have just need to hear from 29 people. And as Josh said, this flash match is going on. We say it slowly because it's hard to say. You try it.
1: Flash match. See,
0: it's hard. It's too hard. That just means you get $25 added to your pledge in the next 2 minutes and 20 seconds. So call 866-809-9784. 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
1: 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This is your choice. 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
0: Mm-hmm.
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0: Hello, friends. I'm Meg Bragle. Glad to be with you this afternoon, as I always am, here on WRTI. It is the final hour now of our Fall Fund Drive. 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You just cannot wait to pick up the phone. So let me give you the number, 866-809-9784, or you can go online to WRTI.org. 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Let's have some music. It's time for Flicks at 5. This is the Raiders March. Music of John Williams from Raiders of the Lost Ark. We'll hear performance by the Los Angeles Philharmonic, led by Gustavo Dudamel.

0: There you go. Inspirational music as we hit off the last hour of the Fall Fund Drive. That was our Flicks at 5 today. The Raiders March from John Williams from Raiders of the Lost Ark. And that was a performance by the Los Angeles Philharmonic led by Gustavo Dudamel. Having fun, you could tell,
1: yes,
0: with that performance.
1: Snakes. Why did it have to be snakes?
0: I love that. And honestly, I identify totally. Don't want any snakes. But we're not going to worry about snakes here in the station right now. That's not what we're talking about. We are talking about the last 40-50 minutes of our Fall Fund Drive. We are almost to the finish line. We are not over the finish line yet. We still have to hear from 19 people.
1: 19.
0: To hit our goal.
1: 866-809-9784. 866-809-9784 or WRTI.org. What else does he say? It's not the years, honey. It's the mileage. I think he
0: says that's a good line. If it is,
1: you get a lot of good mileage out of supporting WRTI. Mm-hmm. Every time you tune in, you get to enjoy this music and know that you're a part of it. You are a part of our team. You are a part of the community that represents this love of music and the willingness to share it with everyone.
0: That's
1: 866-809-9784, WRTI.org. 18 to go.
0: There we go. We're chipping away just one at a time. And we are going to hit our goal. I know it. 866-809-9784, WRTI.org. If you're thinking, well, I mean, this service is already here, I'm not really worried about it, that may not be the case. We actually rely upon you for that.
1: Yes.
0: Oh my gosh, stop. Breathe, speak. Okay. We rely upon you to bring this service to you. And you can think about it as paying it forward.
1: Yes.
0: If there's somebody out there who is not able to actually support us at this time, your gift helps ensure that they can continue to access this great music that we bring you every single day, all times of the day. Anytime you can turn your dial to WRTI and you hear this great music. 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
0: There. 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

0: That was the pianist Evgeny Kissin playing Frédéric Chopin's Heroic Polonaise No. 6 in A flat major from Opus No. 53.
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0: Well, friends, I'm Meg Bragel, joined by Josh Jackson. We were just rocking out there.
2: Yeah.
0: And we're ready to be done here. We're excited.
2: 6 o'clock,
0: in the
2: Meg.
0: Best possible way, okay?
2: Yep, 6 o'clock.
0: It's 6 o'clock. We will be done with the Fall Fund Drive. And that means you just have a few minutes to get your pledge of support in for the station that you're already listening to.
2: 14 more to go.
0: That's it.
2: To make our goal. 14 more supporters to reach our goal of 1,475 contributors. We've got 6 o'clock is when we shut this thing
0: That's
2: down.
0: Right.
2: And I was saying earlier, Meg, I've been staring at this sign in front of me called Believe that Bill Johnson put here in the booth. And I don't watch Ted Lasso, so I have never, I'm like a TV moron. But I understand the concept, believe
0: yes.
2: me. I understand team dynamics, and it's not always about the scoreboard, though it is for the Phillies tonight.
0: Oh, yeah.
2: It's about what's inside of us.
0: Mm-hmm.
2: It is about what's internal, and it's about mutual care and taking care of one another.
0: Yes.
2: It's about choosing hope over fear. It's about optimism.
0: Yes.
2: You know, these are the things that we believe. And this is what the music teaches us in a lot of ways. Simply by listening, it's available every day. We've got 12 more supporters to go to hit our goal. 12. I know you're out there. 866-809-9784, WRTI.org. It's about persevering. That's part of belief.
0: That's right.
2: You know, it's about a lot of things, and we believe in the power of this music, and I believe in this incredible team here at WRTI, a lot of very wonderful people working incredibly hard every day to make sure that you get the best, that you get the best every day, and all we do is we ask you to support it. I know you're out there. You probably have never made that pledge, and you've listened to an inordinate amount of fundraisers. 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
0: We want to hear from 1,475 listeners. 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
2: It's 6 or 7%.
0: Yeah, that's why I was afraid to say it, because I was afraid I was too high.
2: Yeah.
0: Okay, so 6 to 7% of you listening right now are the ones who are Atlas and holding it up.
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2: 12 to go.
0: Yeah, that's all we need. 866-809-9784, WRTI.org. 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This is Samuel Scheidt's Canzone Bergamasca with a local group, the Philadelphia Brass.

0: Music from the 17th century, thanks to Samuel Scheidt. 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
0: Well, hello, friends. I'm Meg Bregel, joined by Josh Jackson. We are in the final minutes of the final day of the final, of the Fall Fund Drive. We're running on fumes here, but we are ready to meet you and get your call at 866-809-9784 or online at WRTI.org. 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And you know what, Josh? I was looking at the top of the hour at the playlist. We covered 300 years of music in a half an hour.
2: It's incredible.
0: So that's pretty great, because what it means is, friends, is that there is often something for pretty much everybody within the space of, honestly, a half an hour. We hit 21st century, we had the 19th century, and that was just 17th century. We've still got more to come. But it's just a small example, a small sample size of the breadth of music that we get to share here. And that's just classical. We're not even talking about the jazz side, which also gives an incredible range of music with great hosts and amazing programming. We get everything from Friday Mixtape to Nicole Sweeney on the Evening Jazz, Bob Craig's Jazz Brunch. J. Michael, we got so much. There's just an amazing range.
2: We are blessed.
0: We are.
2: And
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2: We are 32 minutes away from wrapping up the Fall Fun Drive. 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
0: Okay.
2: 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I know you believe in WRTI. 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
0: If it's been a while since your last gift, or if your credit card expired, because they do, or, you know, if you feel inspired to give an extra gift, this is a great time to step up and make that call to 866-809-9784. If you're saying, well, it's almost over, you know what, I probably missed my moment. You didn't.
2: Nope.
0: And if you're saying my gift isn't big enough, it is. 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Only 6 people to go to reach our goal. We're almost there.
2: That's right. That goal is 1,475 supporters. 1,469 won't do, folks.
0: No.
2: We need 6 more to hit that goal. And the drive ends at 6 o'clock this evening. How about we get it now? 866-809-9784. WRTI.org.
0: Why don't you waltz over to your phone, thanks to Tchaikovsky, the waltz from Swan Lake, performed by our own fabulous Philadelphians, led by Eugene Ormandy.

0: Did You Waltz to Your Phone to Call to Support WRTI? Tchaikovsky was waltzing. That was from Swan Lake. And a great performance by our own fabulous Philadelphians, led by Eugene Ormandy here on WRTI. Friends, Josh Jackson and I are almost done. Our time here is coming to a close.
1: 24 minutes, Meg.
0: Not that anyone's counting.
1: We are.
0: We're counting the numbers of people who are coming to support WRTI. How
1: we
0: about that?
1: We absolutely are.
0: What's the number to call?
1: 866.
0: See, we both think it alike. 866-809-9784, WRTI.org. It's the number that goes through our heads while we sleep.
1: Yeah, we don't count sheep. We literally count the pledge drive number year-round.
0: Yeah,
1: you know,
0: it's true.
1: It's year-round for us. Mm-hmm. And the need never goes away here at WRTI. I have to tell you, Meg, and everyone listening, we have hit the goal. We had a goal of 1,475 contributors. But as I mentioned, the need doesn't go away. It's not like we can just pack up and that's it. You know,
0: right.
1: We still have plenty of ambitions. We always have, you know, things that we need to apply resources to. We have many things just to keep the technology going for everything, to deliver audio, not just on the radio, but online. Every single seat that someone is streaming on costs us money. That bandwidth costs money. All these things cost money. And the point is to bring you the music. I want to thank the people who did support WRTI. And I also want to welcome you, because the drive is still not over. We've got 22 more minutes. And how high can we go is the question. Can we get to 1,500? I mean, the sky is the limit.
0: That's right.
1: But you get to determine that. But make the call and make the pledge, 866-809-9784 or WRTI.org.
0: It's a brilliant community, and I'll echo your thanks as well, Josh. Thank you to everybody who called, went online. Thank you to our sustaining member.
1: Absolutely.
0: In fact, this is a great opportunity to become a sustaining member as we wind things up here. It means you set a certain amount per month, something that works for you. You call 866-809-9784. You set it up, then you get to forget it. 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
1: 866-809-9784. We're going to say it enough so that you start to dream about it out there. 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Period.
0: Yeah.
1: Full stop. 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
0: Mm-hmm.
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0: Okay, let's celebrate. What do you think?
1: All right.
0: All right. Here's Beethoven, the Ode to Joy from his Ninth Symphony. We'll hear the Mormon Tabernacle Choir with the orchestra at Temple Square. Here's Mac Wilberg conducting.

0: the Mormon Tabernacle Choir and Orchestra at Temple Square, singing and playing the Ode to Joy, the final moments of Beethoven's Symphony No. 9 in D minor. That was Mack Wilberg conducting. I'm Meg Bregel, joined by Josh Jackson. Our last chance to talk to you as we finish up the fall fund drive here at WRTI.
1: And we have much reason for joy because we made our goal.
0: Yes.
1: And we can continue for these next few minutes to hear from you at 866-809-9784 or WRTI.org. You know, it's about supporting the things that pay a continuous dividend.
0: There you go.
1: Of happiness, of joy, of, you know, the things that bring you joy, tangible experiences, daily rituals, the things you use, things that lower the friction of life. I can think of all of these things in relation to WRTI, and I suspect many of you can too. Things that make your free time a little better.
0: Mm.
1: That's WRTI. We're a lot of different things. What does WRTI mean to you? It's important to believe, but it's more important to support. 866-809-9784. That's 866-809-9784. I get amped every time I hear Ode to Joy, Meg. I don't know.
0: I
1: mean, it's just something that gets inside of me. And I get these moments all the time listening to WRTI.
0: Same.
1: And that's why I invest in WRTI. Not just my own personal effort, but my money.
0: Mm-hmm.
1: I am a sustainer at WRTI because it does bring me joy. And I suspect it brings a lot of you out there joy. But these things go away if you don't care for them and you don't support them. Because I have seen it in a number of other places around this country, but not here in Philly. 866-809-9784, WRTI.org.
0: You know, for me, Josh, it's that WRTI accompanies me throughout my day. I always listen to evening jazz on my way home or on my way to work over at Penn. It is part of my evening. I count on it.
1: Yeah.
0: If I can't get the station, I'm bereft. I don't know what to do. And I know it's the same for many of you, that we accompany your day. And maybe we're playing things you're not expecting, but that feeling of community is always there. And it's something we feel really strongly on this side of the mic. That's worth supporting, don't you think? Pick up the phone and call 866-809-9784. We literally can't do it without you. You are 85% of our operating budget. I'll say it again, 85%.
1: Yeah.
0: It's not small. It's the majority of our budget. It comes from you. So pick up the phone and call if you haven't had a chance yet. No harm, no foul. 866-809-9784 or WRTI.org. Josh, I want to thank you for being here with
1: me
0: today.
1: Thank you, Meg.
0: Thank you, everybody who's gone online, who's called, our sustaining members, everybody who gave an additional gift during this fall fund drive. We have hit our goal, but we're not done. Just like Josh said, the money doesn't stop flowing in or out. So 866-809-9784 is the number to call, or you can go online, WRTI.org. Thank you, thank you, thank you. 866-809-9784. 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

Hello there, and welcome to Exploring Music. It's Bill McLaughlin. Welcome back to our great guitar fest all week. We've had music from Segovia, from John Williams and Julian Bream earlier in the week. I never had the chance to hear live performances from either John Williams or Julian Bream. I did hear Segovia play three times. But in today's program, we're going to listen to a couple of guitarists I got to know fairly well from doing radio shows in St. Paul over the years. I love the guitar, and it was really fun to invite these great guitarists to come in. Just two of us in the studio listening for an hour and a half or so at a time. We're starting off with a young fellow who was born in my hometown of Philadelphia, Elliot Fisk. When you look in his biography, it says he was born to Quaker parents, but Elliot told me, actually, it's an interesting mix. My father is Scottish, and my mother is Jewish. In fact, that's exactly the same parentage of the great violinist Joshua Bell. It seems to be a really, really good gene pool. Let's start off with Elliot Fisk, the Quaker kid from Philadelphia, playing music of Francois Couperin. Here is Les Barricades Mystérieuses.

Wonderful playing from Elliot Fiske, music of François Couperin, Les Barricades Mystérieuses. Elliot Fiske was a late pupil of Andrés Segovia. In fact, he knew him just at the end of his life, and they developed a very close relationship, so much so that after his death, the widow of Andrés Segovia gave most of his material to Elliot Fiske. He said, "You'll know what to do with this better than anyone else. Use it to teach, use it to inspire." Let's hear more from Elliot Fiske right now. A short piece from John Dowland. This is Forlorn Hope.

I love the way John Dowland manages to find a major chord at the end of these melancholy pieces. That piece is entitled Forlorn Hope. Opens with those slowly descending notes falling down a scale into the basement. But before long, he has rising notes, much faster in tempo. Very, very interesting piece, and beautifully played by Elliot Fiske. Let's hear a very different sort of music from Elliot Fiske right now. This is music of the composer Agustín Barillos. It's entitled Sueño en la Foresta, Dream in the Forest.

Lovely romantic music from Agustín Barrios, Dream in the Forest, Sueño en la Floresta. And now let's hear a piece from Mario Castelnuovo Tedesco, who was born in Italy, came to the United States in 1939 after the rise of Mussolini, particularly, and Hitler in his native Italy, and was a big hit writing so many scores for MGM films in Hollywood. But Castelnuovo Tedesco had met Andres Segovia earlier and wrote for him often and beautifully. We're going to hear a solo piece now called Capriccio Diabolico, which is marked Omaggio a Paganini. So an homage to Paganini, but a diabolico capriccio? Let's listen. Here's Elliot Fisk playing music of Mario Castelnuovo Tedesco.

Catch that little bit at the end. That's Paganini. That was music of Mario Castelnuovo Tedesco called Capriccio Diabolico, Diabolic Capriccio, dedicated to Paganini, played brilliantly by Elliot Fiske. So what makes it diabolical? I think Castelnuovo Tedesco is enjoying those old stories that Paganini had done a deal with the devil in order to learn to play the violin so brilliantly. And just to redeem that reputation of Niccolo Paganini, let's hear a very innocent and charming piece which he wrote when he learned to play the guitar. From his Sonata No. 4, we'll hear the Menuetto and Rondoncino. Once again, Elliot Fiske playing music of Niccolo Paganini.

0: I love that. Virtuoso guitar music from the great violin virtuoso Niccolo Paganini. The Minuetto and Rondoncino from his Sonata No. 4 in D Major, all played brilliantly by Elliot Fiske. You're tuned into Exploring Music, and this week we're in the midst of a big guitar fest. We've just been listening to Elliot Fiske. We're about to move on to the Romero family now, Los Romeros, close friends for a long time. This show came about because somebody wrote into me and said, Bill, I'd really like to hear some recordings of Andres Segovia. So why don't you add to that list? Drop us a line. Tell us what you would like to explore together. It's simple. Just send us your ideas to our website, exploringmusic.org, and we'll explore these things together.
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0: WRTI HD2. All right, I mentioned the Romeros, Los Romeros, the Romero family. It was Pepe Romero that I first met years ago. I was actually conducting an orchestra. I think it was in Charlotte, North Carolina. And I knew of Pepe Romero only from his recordings. We were playing the famous Concierto de Aranjuez. And I fell in love with his playing and with his personality. He's just a lovable man, funny, great sense of humor, spectacular guitarist. And I got to know him and some of the other members of his family over the years. Let's start off by listening to Pepe Romero play music of the Brazilian composer Heitor Villa-Lobos. Here's the Prelude No. 2 in E major.

I love that tune. It's so sly on the part of Villa-Lobos. That opening phrase, that A sharp, it says E major. That's the wrong note, A sharp. It's a sharp four. That's diabolical. Beautifully played by Pepe Romero. Let's hear some more from Villa-Lobos now. Here's Choro number one. Choro is a dance form. And once again, in this piece, you get a wonderful take on Villa-Lobos' great sense of humor. Slow music, sort of, and then it takes off. Here we go. Choro number one. Villa-Lobos played by Pepe Romero.

We just heard Churro Number One, played by Pepe Romero. And now there's a short piece I'd like to play for you. It's one of my favorites. Just I love the way Pepe Romero plays this piece. Music of Narciso Yepes, Je Entredis, Romance, Forbidden Love, I think. Here's Pepe Romero.

The romance Je Entre Dix, music of Narcisa Yepes, played by Pepe Romero. Pepe Romero was born in Spain, but his father, Celine Romero, was born in Cuba and arrived in Spain at the age of 5. His parents brought him to Malaga, and there Celine absorbed the sound of the Spanish guitar, flamenco particularly to begin with, but then all of it, and he founded a dynasty, the Romero dynasty. They performed together for many years under the name Los Romeros. Here we have a rare and wonderful recording of Pepe Romero playing a beautiful piece of Alpenas with his father. It's Pepe and Celine Romero playing the tango of Isaac Albéniz.

Isn't that wonderful? Father and son together, Pepe Romero and his father, Celine Romero, playing music about pianos, the tango in D major. That's a piano piece originally. I suspect a lot of you have played it. I do sometimes. But I'm going to go home this afternoon and see if I can figure out how to make my left hand more come alive the way that I just heard it played right then. Beautiful playing. So Celedonio is brought at the age of 5 from Cuba to Malaga. Let's hear a piece which he composed called Night in Malaga, Noche in Malaga. Here is the entire ensemble, Los Romeros.

Los Romeros playing music of pop. Celedonio Romero's piece called Noche in Malaga. And now let's listen to a piece with a couple of the Romero brothers playing. It's a piece I had not learned until this week. It's from Joaquin Rodrigo, who wrote a lot of great guitar music. This is the middle movement of his Concierto Madrigal, and it features Pepe Romero and his brother Angel playing with the Academy of St. Martin in the Fields under Neville Mariner. Music of Joaquin Rodrigo.

That's charming music, isn't it? The composer is Joaquin Rodrigo. We heard the middle movement of his Concierto Madrigal with two brothers, Pepe and Angel Romero, as soloists. Neville Mariner conducting the Academy of St. Martin in the Fields. And we have time for just one more piece from Pepe Romero. It's a piece I would always beg him to play as an encore if he hadn't included it in the rest of the program. It's music of Francisco Tárrega. It's the Reflections on the Alhambra. Recuerdas de la Alhambra.

0: I still don't know how he does that. That's not four guitar players. That's not all of Los Romeros. That's just one of Los Romeros. That's Pepe Romero playing beautiful music of Francisco Tárrega, Recuerdas de la Alhambra. That's all the time we have for, let's see, Elliot Fisk and Pepe Romero today. Tomorrow, Ernesto Pitetti and Sharon Isbin, plus a couple guests like Mark O'Connor and some more surprises. Hope you can join us. And I hope you give yourself a little more time to listen right now. There's more stuff, really good stuff coming up right now. So take advantage of it, and I'll see you tomorrow.
1: I'm Peter Van de Graaff. I hope you enjoyed this encore presentation of Exploring Music, produced by Sidney Gillard at WFMT in Chicago. 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

0: This is SymphonyCast from APM, American Public Media. I'm Steve Seal, welcoming you to the last night of the proms. The culmination of the annual summertime BBC Proms Festival is a musical party unlike any other. The proms is already a festive affair, its concerts famously casual and often boisterous. The last night of the annual summertime festival, though, even more so. The Brits know how to create a classical music celebration that can be just as playfully fun as it is reverent to the music it honors, and you'll hear plenty of evidence of both at this concert. There are special guests, lots of imbibing, balloons and beach balls, and a great deal of singing along as the concert reaches its climax. Even silly costumes are fair game. And at the heart of it all, world-class music making from a bevy of beloved musicians on stage. This year, conductor Sakari Oramo will preside over the festivities, leading the BBC Symphony Orchestra, chorus, and singers in lots of traditional favorites and a few left-field surprises, too. The incredible pianist Yuja Wang is here, as well as Scottish tenor Nicky Spence, both sure to serve up plenty of flash in addition to their incredible virtuosity, making for a musical celebration that's both totally unique and totally British. It's why the last night of the proms is a famous, beloved annual tradition that concertgoers and radio listeners around the world look forward to with great anticipation every year. So get ready for a concert of great fun and fantastic music making at the last night of the proms 2026. Welcome to APM's SymphonyCast. Let's take our seats in the Royal Albert Hall and turn things over to our colleagues from the BBC, Petrarch Trelawney and Georgia Mann.
1: Hyde Park is filled with fallen golden leaves. The temperature means jackets and jerseys are up for consideration once again. There is no doubt that there is a taste of autumn in the air. And what better signifies the changing of the seasons than the last night of the proms? Classical music's great party, a chance to raise a toast to a brilliant summer of concerts. Safe, of course, in the knowledge that there are musical delights galore for us in the hours, weeks and months ahead.
2: It has been an epic summer of music making here at the Royal Albert Hall and across the UK. 86 concerts featuring 3,000 musicians. Proms were performed in Gateshead, Middlesbrough, Sunderland, Bristol and Mold in North Wales, as well as 72 here in London. As ever, the Proms is the place to experience brand new music as well as the all-time great works. And this season, there have been 17 new BBC commissions and 12 world premiere performances.
1: Let's meet our master of ceremonies, the chief conductor of the BBC Symphony Orchestra, Sakari Oramo.
3: I'm very excited about performing with the orchestra. Leonard Bernstein's Candide Overture, Bedřich Smetana's Vltava, which I think is one of the most perfectly formed pieces of classical romantic music. And of course, it's great to work with soloists like Yuja Wang, Nicky Spence. It is the second time I work with Nicky Spence, who's a sort of larger-than-life character, very expressive, honey-toned tenor that is also a really good musician, able to sing many, many different styles perfectly. Yuja Wang I've worked with several times in the past, one of the most brilliant pianists technically that there are nowadays. Very down-to-earth sound, good musician, so she's also a delight to work with.
1: We're going to start with the overture to Leonard Bernstein's Candide. Much celebration of the American semi-quincentennial across the proms this season. Sakari Oramo on stage, bowing deeply, turning to salute the BBC Symphony Orchestra. The last night of the proms is underway.

Leonard Bernstein's overture from Candide, opening the last night of the Proms 2026. We're going back in time to 1911 now. John Fold's Celtic Lament.

0: The Celtic Lament by John Foulds. Elizabeth Bass playing the harp solo. Jonathan Asgard playing the cello solo. He's had a good summer. Appearance with a solo at the last night of the Proms, and earlier on in the year celebrating his son Thelonious, a midfielder in the Norwegian World Cup team,
1: that
0: who also
1: impressive.
0: Plays for Rangers. They got to the quarterfinals, Norway, didn't they?
1: So they did.
0: The chaplet is being placed around the bust of Sir Henry Wood, a chaplet of laurel leaves, two Prommers dusting off the great man's head.
1: They are giving him a good dusting. Possibly he does need it. Brian Austin, one of those doing the dusting and applying the chaplet. He first stood in the arena 70 years ago in 1956 while waiting for his call-up papers. The call-up came before the end of the season, so he was away for the next 2 years. And Joe Robinson from Stevenage, he's been promming now for 10 years.
0: We should say it's the Royal Academy of Music that own the bust of Henry Wood and lend it to the Proms and the BBC each summer. The chaplet will be taken tomorrow to Holy Sepulchre Church in the City of London, where there is a memorial stained glass window to Wood, and at 6 o'clock there will be a service of thanksgiving and celebration for the Proms, which Georgia and I will be reading lessons at.
1: We shall.
0: Now, we're about to meet Nicky Spence.
1: Yes.
0: We start with him singing in what is in effect his second tongue, the Czech language.
1: Yes, he's going to sing from Dvořák's great opera, Rosalka, and he takes on the role of the prince.
2: He turns up in the forest and he's very much in wooing sexy prince codpiece mode, and then comes across Rusalka, who, as we know, doesn't have much to say. So he basically does a bit of, I think they call it transference, and just puts all of his love onto her, but with consent, obviously, she's in the mood. And it's just a beautiful outpouring of love, but also of mystery. And any Czech music just has so much honesty and kind of all organs on the sleeve. So it's a fantastic piece of music, and also the end of an act, so you get quite a triumphant end, which will probably make me sound way better than I am.
0: Oh, I don't know about that. Nicky Spence there. He is so associated with Czech music, isn't he? I mean, Janáček in particular. It was in 2024 he was awarded the Janáček Memorial Medal at the Janáček Brno Festival, and he's off shortly back there to star in The Adventures of Mr. Brucek to the Moon and to the 15th Century. No one better equipped than Nicky.
1: I must say, I don't think sexy prince codpiece was necessarily what Dvořák had in mind with this, although I'm interested to see how that interpretation might play out. The scene that we're about to witness, possibly complete with some squeaky balloons that seem to be going on down there on the arena floor.
0: Bit early for balloons.
1: I know, but something's going on. It involves a prince being drawn further into the woods by the sight of a mysterious creature, soon revealed as Rosalka, the water nymph. And we often hear that wonderful aria, don't we, from Rosalka herself.
0: Wondrous vision, immensely sweet. Are you human or a fairy tale? Asks the prince. Have you come to protect that rare creature I glimpsed in the dimness of the forest?
1: A rare creature indeed. Nicky Spence in a sparkling, sort of almost rhinestone-trimmed jacket, ready to take on the role of the prince in Dvořák's Rosalka here at the last night of the Proms.
3: Later.

0: You're a golden star shining into the dark night. My fairy tale, come with me. The final words of the Prince's aria from Dvorak's fairy tale opera, Rusalka, sung by our Prince this evening, Nicky Spence. And now some words from our conductor, Zachary Oram.
1: What a season of proms we've had. Across the UK, from the North East to North Wales, to Bristol, to here at the Royal Albert Hall. There have been 86 concerts featuring over 3,000 musicians. Silence and sound, the faces of friends. This for me sums up the whole of the proms and the whole of a life spent making music and listening to it too. You, the wonderful audience here and at home, give us the gift of your silence, of your time, of your attention. And we, the musicians here on stage, give you the gift of strange sounds organized into a language that speaks no words, but which we all understand. The miracle of music that bubbles up like a spring before it becomes a mighty river.

on this 2026 last night of the prom, Zachary Oramo conducting the BBC Symphony Orchestra, music by Bedřich Smetana, our second Czech composer of the evening. Mavlast, a river flowing through woods and meadows and on to the Czech capital, Prague. And here comes Yuja Wang, dressed in ivory-coloured silk. Behind her, Zachary Oramo. Broad smile on Yuja Wang's face as she shakes Igor Yusufovich's hand. Gestures to Zachary, bows deep and takes her seat at the stool in front of the prom's Steinway piano.